New music from Darcy Haven with Wishbone. Good morning. How you doing? It is Triple J Mornings. We are effing off your Friday. I am getting your bangers on 0439 757 555. I didn't go into this thinking there was going to be a theme. I did play Cat's Eyes Pinky Up after all for the first song. But we've been playing out some bangers for Sir David Attenborough's 100th birthday. We've already had The Bad Touch from the Bloodhound Gang, and I'm getting some other pretty good suggestions on 0439 75 7 555. Coming up, a song that is about something that you might be doing this weekend. Like

0: 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And I think he's got one of the hottest takes that this show has ever seen.
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New music from Soul One. It got its first play on Home and Hose with Anika Luna last night. On and On and On and is the name of that new track. And it comes with some very exciting news. If you are in Newey this weekend, Soul One has said, I love Newcastle. Major hometown moment. Bringing the band home for one night only before he heads to Europe, quote, for the rest of my life. So hear me out. I don't know if this is legit as well, but he said, it's not legit. What am I thinking? We're building a one-to-one Pasha Bulka replica at the back of the Lass with a custom and ridiculous sound and lighting rig. 12-inch fusion subwoofer, chrome spinners, airbag. He said, if you're not there, never at me again. So exciting. Saturday, May 16 at the Lass. So hang on, that is next weekend. Sorry, I got a little too excited. So next weekend, May 16 at the Lass in Newcastle. Go say hello to your boy, hometown hero, Soul One, before he heads overseas in what is going to be a huge 2026 for Soul One. Upcoming debut album, that's going to be out September 4th. A lot happening in his world. Some damn good house right there. Before that, the chats with Pub Feed. Maybe you're getting those for this weekend. And Memphis LK, Some Kind of Heaven. Coming up, one of your selections for the FOF Friday. Do you miss me, Maria? Right here, Layla Abrahimi. I'm sorry, Maria. Are you

0: NYPD pop your grill. 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Fucking with that pretty Flocko, my PD pop your grill.
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0: North Lane, Evian on Triple J. Massive. Before that, you had ASAP Rocky with Helicopter and Layla Ebrahimi, I'm Sorry Maria. So much intensity in those three tracks. We are going to pare it back a little bit now, which is funny because it's the F Off Friday, but we've had a collection of songs sent through because the big man, the guy, Sir David Attenborough, is celebrating 100 years today, the big century, his birthday. Chris in Wollongong, what are you doing today to celebrate?
1: I'm going to look at some birds outside. I'm working from home, and I think that's appropriate.
0: That is so sweet. I love that. Bird watching is really in vogue at the moment. Have you made any great discoveries recently?
1: No, none at all.
0: Chris?
1: I'm always on the lookout for black cockatoos.
0: It feels like a bit of a white whale for people.
1: That's it.
0: What I've heard as well with the black cockatoos? Kind of hard to photograph, even if you do see them. You know, it's kind of hard
1: I haven't
0: to get
1: had
0: them.
1: Much luck.
0: Yeah.
1: It's like the moon.
0: Oh my God, they are not, they don't want to be on camera. It's really interesting. Okay, well, Chris, sounds like a beautiful day in celebration of the big man. What is the track that you want to play out?
1: Let's put on Heat Waves, Glass Animals. Mm. I feel like, it brings to mind his passion for climate justice. Mm. It evokes some feelings, some nostalgia.
0: I love that. And you know what, Chris? Excellent. Dave from Glass Animals, big science fan. He loves science with Dr. Carl. And once Dr. Carl actually got into the science behind this song, Heat Waves. So I feel like it's great.
1: Can you remember anything?
0: Oh, not off the brother. Hey, it's all on the... You're asking the wrong person. I'm just the messenger, all right? Okay, I just facilitate the conversations and the questions. But yeah, he spoke about the heat waves and the different, like, dimensions within the song as well, which he thought was very clever. And I know Dave was like, damn, can't believe I'm getting schooled right now by Dr. Carl on my own lyrics. Like, real sees real was the energy. Chris, thank you so much for the plug there. People want to watch that episode of Science with Dr. Carl with Dave from Glass Animals, you can do so via Triple J's YouTube channel. Enough, Chris. Enjoy your bird watching right here.
1: Thank you.
0: Let's do it. Glass Animals, Heat Waves, Triple J.
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Glass Animals Heatwaves. Chris in Wollongong sending that one out to Sir David Attenborough on his 100th birthday. Sir David, we know you're listening. Happy birthday to you. Happy 100. Weirdly, it's become a theme for the F Off Friday today. I did encourage you. I said if you can think of a banging, you know, animal-themed, wildlife-themed song, then you can send it out to the big man and y'all are delivering, okay? We've got one last tune on the way. Could it be yours? 0439757555. I'll be doing that in about an hour. Coming up in the near future, music from the Kid Laroi, Amel and the Sniffers, who were covered this morning for Lack of Version by Joey Valance and Bray, and Dom Dolla. Right here, let's do this. Rosalia, this is Divine Eyes, Triple J.

It builds and it builds with no surprises there, because Dom Dolla wanted to work with Tigger on a song for his huge history-making Sydney Stadium show. And damn, if you were there, you might have heard this and gone, what the hell is this? This hasn't officially been released yet. Don't worry, baby. Brand new music from Dom Dolla and Tigger on the vocal there. Dom Dolla saying it was a dream come true to work with one of the most iconic voices in dance music. Before that, I played you a tune from Rosalia. Right here on Triple J Mornings, we are effing off your Friday. And this morning, we got a Like A Version from Joy Valance and Bray. They covered Amel and the Sniffers. You'll hear a song from them right after

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1: Hey, it's Caitlin Crabb here, and if you're chasing an energy booster to get you hyped for the weekend, then look no further. Coming up on the Friday Mix, we've got Berlin-based producer Claptone jumping on the decks. 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It's the Friday Mix with Claptone, today from 2, right here on Triple J.
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just so good. It brings in that real heavy, hard energy that we know from Joey Valença. Bray maintains the humour, and you can check it all out via Triple J's YouTube channel right now, where they are also taking you behind the look like a version. Why they love Animal and the Sniffers, how it all came together. We get all ready for you. So good. What an energising one to get into your Friday. Someone said as well on the text line how much that like a version had F off Friday energy. We love to see it. That's what we're doing here on Mornings, effing off your Friday, effing off your week. If there's a track you want to hear, let me know. Dust, to get you to the 11 o'clock headlines, Triple J.

0: Hey, John James with Triple J News. Lawyers for a woman charged with terror-related offences following her return from Syria as one of the so-called ISIS brides say they're seeking an urgent psychologist's report today. 32-year-old Janai Safar was arrested on arrival at Sydney Airport last night after travelling from Syria with her child. She was then charged by New South Wales Joint Counter-Terrorism Police for allegedly joining ISIS and other offences. The Australian Federal Police is alleging the 32-year-old went to Syria in 2015 following her husband, who joined the Islamic State terrorist group. Ms. Safar remains on remand pending a court hearing. Meanwhile, the federal government is refusing to say how much it will cost to monitor the women who've returned from Syria. Police have said the group will be monitored ongoing, but senior federal minister Mark Butler has told Channel 7 the government won't be revealing the cost.
1: I can't tell you the exact cost. Our agencies are not going to publish every single aspect of their operations to keep our communities safe.
0: Overseas, President Donald Trump has suffered another setback to his global tariff regime with a second US court ruling that the tariffs are illegal. John Lyons has more.
2: In February, the US Supreme Court ruled that the initial Trump tariffs were illegal, prompting the president to pursue an alternative legal means. But now, the US Court of International Trade has ruled in favour of businesses which challenge these new tariffs, which Mr. Trump had introduced under the US Trade Act of 1974. While countries such as Australia have been hit by these tariffs, which provide for a 10% tariff on all goods, this court victory applies only to those businesses which join the legal action. But it leaves open the possibility for others to join the challenges.
0: Colleagues of Sir David Attenborough say his respect for his audience is what made his numerous television series about the natural world so powerful. The British natural history broadcaster is celebrating his 100th birthday today. Creative director of the BBC's Natural History Unit, Mike Gunton, says Sir David has always respected the intelligence of viewers.
3: One of the things I've learned from him is that do not underestimate the audience. The audience absolutely have a real appetite to learn, to be engaged, to be enthralled. Don't dumb down.
0: And just briefly, prosecutors have dropped charges against current and former AFL players Dion Prestia and Stephen May following an alleged brawl on Victoria's Mornington Peninsula. The pair appeared via video link for a brief hearing in the Frankston Magistrates Court this morning, where the matter was then withdrawn. That's the news for now, right around Australia or the world, if you're streaming online. This is Triple J.

So nice. Somber right there with potential here on Triple J. Good morning. My name is Lucy Smith. I'm with you for the next hour before Dave Woodhead jumps on. He's going to take you back to this morning's Like a Virgin original from Joey Valance and Bray. At 2 p.m., you are getting a Friday mix from Claptone. Is Claptone still wearing the mask these days? Whole air of mystery around him. I remember one of the last times he did the Friday mix, I was covering lunch. This is way back when, before I started mornings. And I did the interview with him for the Friday mix and he came through, of course, but I wasn't able to look at him and he had a voice effect on. There was a whole lot of mystery around who Claptone was. Let's see if he brings it for 2 p.m. for the Friday mix. And coming up, music on the way for you from Fake Mink right here. Let's do this. Eka Vandal. This is Bleach, Triple J.

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1: Oh my goodness gracious, it's a big old week on Breakfast. We are going to chat to Eka Vandal. Just killed it at Coachella, opening for Deftones right now. Plus, I have like a 10-year storyline in my life that I need to close the loop on with Eka Vandal. So pumped to chat to her.
2: Ooh, huge. 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I'm doing drugs tonight. We'll be chatting to her ahead of her tour that is later this year. And also, if I can say, Luca, I'm excited to meet another girlie who uses the word crank just like me.
1: And then on Friday, we are cranking a like version from Genesis Owusu.
2: We love Genesis Owusu. You love Genesis Owusu. And we know he's going to bring the house down on Friday. We cannot wait. Such a big week on Breakfast. We'll see you then.
0: Cheddar and Luca, weekday mornings from 6 on Triple J.

Angéline de Poitrine right there. Fabian, someone saying in love with that last track right there on Triple J. It's something a bit different for you. 6 and a bit minutes. Damn. Ready for your Friday. Before that, you had Different with A Little Closer, Fake Mink and Eka Vandal lining it up on Bleach. Very soon, we're going to get one of your choices for the F Off Friday. Now, it's been a very interesting morning because initially I kicked it off with Cat's Eye, but then I put forward some suggestions and I said, do you have a little something that you would maybe want to play out for the 100th birthday of Sir David Attenborough? I said, if you can think of some sort of, wildlife, environment.

0: Feature album on Triple J.
1: Hi, this is Noah Kahn, and my record, The Great Divide, is the feature album all this week on Triple J. My song, American Cars, is about a person that you call to come home and fix up all your problems, even though they might not always want to be your fixer. It's someone you can always rely on.

0: Whole lot of drive to this record. Fitting right there. American Cars, Noah Kahan right there with his new album, The Great Divide, which you've been hearing all this week as your feature album. Before it, we played Egoism, Summer Again, sung to the end. Britt, I see you. Very excited to be seeing Egoism tonight. And throughout the show, we have been dedicating the F Off Friday to Sir David Attenborough. When I walked into the show today, I didn't really anticipate was this going to happen, but it seems fitting. I said, if you can come up with a track that is kind of wildlife-based, nature-based, animals, and you all have delivered. What have we heard so far? Heat Waves, Glass Animals. We've heard The Bad Touch by the Bloodhound Gang. Maybe the most requested song I've ever had on an F Off Friday for a theme. And Heath in Cairns is giving us the final dedication to 100 years of Sir David Attenborough. Before we do, Heath, what are you up to today?
1: Hey, Lucy. I'm in the front yard digging a hole.
0: You're digging a hole? What's going on?
1: Oh, I'm putting in a hot pink netball hoop and pole for my daughter so she can practice netball.
0: Oh, divine. She's going to love that. Does she know it's happening or is it a surprise?
1: No, it was a bit hard to kind of hide it as a surprise. It's been a bit of a work in progress. So, no, she knows it's happening, but, she'll be excited to see it up in the ground today.
0: Oh, very exciting. And she is, I'm assuming, a GS, a GA?
1: They shuffle around, Lucy. She plays a lot of different positions, but I think the one she does the best in is wing attack.
0: Oof. I was a wing attack girly too, you know? Feels. It's a good position. It's, you know, you're not controlling the game like a centre, but you still got a bit of skin in it, you know?
1: That's it, mm-hmm. Yep.
0: Well, Heath, you're the best. Thank you so much for putting that up for your daughter. And you have a tune that you want to dedicate to Sir David Attenborough today. What have you chosen?
1: I have chosen The Salmon Dance by the Chemical Brothers.
0: Perfect. Why this one?
1: When you mentioned it this morning about, you know, it's David's birthday or Sir David's birthday and, like, try and think of songs with something to do with nature and animals, I just thought of this song and I love the film clip and I remember all the way through the film clip you get little snippets of educational pieces about the fish that is the salmon.
0: Exactly. You know, I feel like you've got Fat Lip on the feature here, but really it could be Sir David Attenborough on the feature.
1: I thought of him boogieing away to it for his 100th, Lucy.
0: Let's do it. Heath, thank you so much.
1: Thanks, Lucy.
2: Hello, boys and girls. My name is Fat Lip, and this is my friend, Sammy the Salmon.
3: What'd it do?
2: Today, we're going to teach you some fun.

0: Did you know?
1: What?
0: That I could go to Japan and back.
1: You're kidding me.

0: say? All right. Who's hungry?
1: The Gammago Brothers, The Salmon Dance, featuring Fat Lip. Heath in Cairns sending that one out to Sir David Attenborough on his 100th birthday. What a way. This is just Triple J. It's mornings. It's Lucy Smith in a nutshell that we go, okay, man's turns 100, a living legend. He's done so much work for wildlife conservation, science, communication, and we go, let's pick some goddamn bangers for this man. He had this message for everyone who has been sending him the birthday love.
2: I had rather thought that I would celebrate my 100th birthday quietly, but it seems that many of you have had other ideas. I've been completely overwhelmed by birthday greetings from preschool groups to care home residents and countless individuals and families of all ages. I simply can't reply to each of you all separately, but I would like to thank you all most sincerely for your kind messages and wish those of you who have planned your own local events tomorrow have a very happy day.
1: Oh, imagine having one of the most iconic voices in the world. You know, people immediately trust Sir David Attenborough. His work is incredible. That message shared by BBC Earth. And thank you so much for your F Off Friday tracks. Coming up, Olivia Rodrigo, new music, and this is Becca Hatch.

0: Drop Dead.
1: New music from Olivia Rodrigo, Drop Dead. And before it, Becca Hatch, Garden Bang Goes the Drum. Very soon, we're going to go back to This Morning's Like a Version original from Joey Valance and Bray. Lifting the roof off of that studio. Between then, Sly Withers. And right here, this is Midriff with Whiplash.

I got dreams with no strings just to pay for. Inside the sheet, your eyes won't release. We touch ships with a damn shame. Kiss my lip, I'm on fingertip. Eggshells on the ice, what a hot mess. Double back just to hit the max. You want me to get

Triple One. Taking you back with Show Off, we had Sly with us on Sick and Whiplash, Midriff. I'm getting the hell out of here. You have an excellent Mother's Day. If you are a mother celebrating, have a great weekend. I will catch you on Monday. For now, Dave Woodhead is up next. He's going to be taking you back to this morning's Slacker version with Joey Valance and Bray and a Friday mix coming up.

0: Sarah Armour with Triple J News. A bail application for one of the women with links to ISIS who flew back into Australia from Syria yesterday is expected to be heard in a New South Wales court this afternoon. More from Danuta Kazaki.
1: 32-year-old Janaya Safar was arrested on arrival at Sydney Airport last night after travelling from Syria with her child. She was then charged by the New South Wales Joint Counter-Terrorism Team for allegedly joining ISIS and other offences. The Australian Federal Police is alleging the 32-year-old went to Syria in 2015 following her husband, who had already left Australia and joined the Islamic State terrorist group. Counsel for the Commonwealth Director of Public Prosecutions says Ms. Safar's lawyers are also seeking an urgent psychologist's report today.
0: Meanwhile, two Victorian women have faced court charged with crimes against humanity offences allegedly committed in Syria. The women, aged 53 and 31, arrived at Melbourne Airport last night, and their lawyers say they'll be applying for bail on Monday. In other news, former Foreign Minister Julie Bishop has resigned as Chancellor of the Australian National University, effective immediately. Her tenure came at a time of controversy and upheaval for ANU after the scrapping of a $250 million cost-cutting plan, which included job cuts. Overseas, US President Donald Trump says Washington is still negotiating with Iran despite a fresh exchange of fire between the two countries. Iran has accused the US of violating the ceasefire by targeting ships in the Strait of Hormuz, while Washington has confirmed it launched what it calls defensive strikes while three American Navy vessels transited through the waterway. Mr. Trump says his plan for Iran is very simple.
2: Iran cannot have a nuclear weapon. It cannot have

0: a nuclear bomb.
1: Staying overseas, and a man has been taken into police custody in the UK for allegedly threatening former Prince Andrew while he was walking his dog. He is Cyan Valence.
2: A man has been arrested after allegedly threatening King Charles' brother, Andrew Mountbatten Windsor, near his Norfolk home on Wednesday evening. The former prince only moved to the area in eastern England in February after he was stripped of his royal titles and evicted from his mansion near London due to his friendship with the dead paedophile Jeffrey Epstein. It's understood the former Duke was accompanied by a member of his private security detail when the incident took place, and police quickly arrived, arresting the alleged offender on suspicion of a public order offence and possession of an offensive weapon.
1: And London's Natural History Museum has named a new species of wasp after Sir David Attenborough to honour his 100th birthday. Triple J.
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4: 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Joey Valance and Bray came through and covered Emil and the Sniffers.

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Picture me.

0: Pekin Duck and Rico Nasty with Thrills took it back to one of the biggest songs from 2025, Spacey Jane's All the Noise. Betty Ray's in the mix with Morning Light, and Ray kicking it off with Winter Woman.
1: Deep down you want me, I know you do.
0: It is Dave Woodhead with you. Big Friday mix after 2 p.m. I'll tell you more about that a little later on. Start thinking about Lunchtime Legend, 043975.

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1: Slip, slop and slap on your speed dealers and singlets. 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

funky stuff from Divers. That is Head Chef here on Triple J. You are with Dave Woodhead. We are locked in for a huge Friday mix from 2 p.m. But it can only be revealed if we find a huge lunchtime legend. 0439757555. I know you've got something up your sleeve. Come on. It's a Friday afternoon. Sun is shining. How can we soundtrack it? It's now.

Run away, child, I beg you, stop me running while 8 furlong up to be 1 mile. Tell you once, tell you again.

New stuff from internet friends. Set Fire to the Storm right here on Triple J. Larissa Lambert in the mix as well. I Love You Out Loud. Producer Campbell. Got texted for Producer Campbell. No, he just buzzed in. Saying, Larissa Lambert, one of the most ethereal acts. I agree. Very ethereal. Very sultry, you know. Just every time I listen to Larissa Lambert, I feel like I'm decked out in damn silk clothing, which is, yeah, it's a nice feeling if you're wondering. Effers in the mix with I Like It Like That. You know what I like? Lunchtime Legend Requests, especially on a Friday afternoon. And would you look at that? Guess what day it is? It's Friday. Get those requests in, Triple J.

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0: That is DVD Reload here on Triple J, ripped into a bit of June Rats as well. Dalai Lama, Big Banana, Marijuana, and Jem Casadaley kicking it off with cliches here on Triple J. Oh my gosh, and we got a cliche after 1 p.m. Lunchtime legend. Last minute requests in right now. 0439757555.
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0: Hey, Sarah Amir with Triple J News. The New South Wales Police Minister says community safety is front of mind after women with links to ISIS returned to Australia. Three women are now before the courts in Sydney and Melbourne for alleged terror and slavery offences. Yasmin Catley says New South Wales Police and the Australian Federal Police are working closely with other government agencies to ensure safety and security.
1: Our priority, of course, is keeping the community safe, and we trust in the information that we're given to by our experienced teams of officers, and we trust their operational expertise.
0: The National Tertiary Education Union says Julie Bishop's immediate departure as ANU Chancellor is long overdue and will provide a chance for calm and stability. Ms. Bishop has resigned 8 months before her term was due to end amid ongoing controversy and upheaval at the university, including a now-scrapped cost-cutting restructure. The union's ACT Secretary, Lachlan Closey, says the announcement will bring relief to staff. Overseas, US President Donald Trump says talks with Iran are going well despite a fresh exchange of fire between the two countries. Here's Eliza Getzey.
2: The Strait of Hormuz became a battleground again today, with Iran claiming the US violated the ceasefire by attacking two Iranian ships and civilian coastal areas. The US military insists it was retaliating to unprovoked attacks. President Donald Trump suggests the skirmish is no obstacle to peace, but is threatening more violent attacks if Iran does not agree to a peace deal. It's not the first time the two countries have attacked each other during the ceasefire, with the US military destroying a number of small Iranian boats on Monday.
0: The United Nations says its health body is working with several countries to help prevent the spread of hantavirus after an outbreak on a cruise ship which is sailing to the Canary Islands. The World Health Organization says 8 passengers have been infected, 3 of which have died. The WHO is assuring this does not mark the start of a pandemic, as the rodent-borne illness does not spread easily between people. UN spokesperson Stefan Dujarric says a WHO expert, as well as 2 doctors, boarded the ship in Cape Verde and will stay on board until it reaches the Canary Islands.
3: WHO will continue to work with the countries to ensure that the patients, the contacts, the passengers and crew have the information they need and the support they need.
0: And Melbourne artist Richard Lua has been announced as the winner of the Archibald Prize for his portrait of Illawandi Ken. It depicts the Pitjantjatjara elder, senior artist and traditional healer. Triple J.
4: The Gold Coast is getting air taxis, apparently. 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
8: That is where you are. We've just passed 1 p.m. We got producer Cambo in the freaking booth, ready to take your calls. We're reading your requests. We're talking. We're chatting. 0439757555. Get amongst the conversation. Get those requests in. And let's rip into this one. Underscores, body feeling, Triple J.

0: Kicked it off with Underscore's Body Feeling here on Triple J. We also heard from DMA's new stuff from them, Heaton Park. And I'll tell you what, it's heating up right here on Triple J Lunch. We have a returning legend. Oh, there he is, the big dog. Risey, how are you, brother?
1: G'day, Wood. That was a sick segue, mate.
0: Man, I had to. I don't know what you were doing there, but you came in with a gust of wind.
1: Yeah, I don't know what that was either.
0: Yeah, and now it's deathly silent, man. Hell yeah. Well, Risey, it is good to get you back on. What's been going on?
1: Not much, mate. Went and saw Team Jesus last Friday night in Adelaide, opening the Glory Tour.
0: Oh,
1: absolute ripper.
0: Lovely, yeah. Whereabouts were they playing?
1: That was at the Gov.
0: The Gov. Hell yes, man. And good start. Good start for Team Jesus.
1: Yeah, it was sick. Crowd went nuts. It was absolutely raucous. It was really good.
0: They're on an absolute hot streak at the moment. And you are as well, because you've got another gig coming up, seeing some Sonny Federa.
1: Well, hopefully. Because I actually grew up with Sonny, and he is from Adelaide, but he's not doing a gig in Adelaide, so I've got to try and get to the Eastern States.
0: Oh, okay. All right. So where about – but that's actually – you know what? That's actually dog as hell, you know? Come on. I mean – And I've said this before, my heart always goes out to Adelaide. I grew up in Darwin, so I know the feeling of acts not coming to your state.
1: Yeah, that's it, brother.
0: Bit shame job, though, when you grew up there.
1: Yeah, exactly. Exactly. Come to Adelaide, Sonny.
0: Has he hooked you up with a ticket, at least?
1: No, not yet.
0: Well, look, Sonny Federa, or if anyone on Sonny Federa's team is listening, come on. Your school chum, Risey, needs a ticket. He'll meet you halfway, all right? Well, look, Risey, we've put the call out there. Now let's do a 180. We're not going to play anything from Teen Jesus or Sonny Federa. You've got a track up your sleeve that you think will not only get your workshop rocking, but will also impress kind of the aficionado of the text line, the true critic of our times, Rodney.
1: Absolutely, mate. I'm really keen to hear his point of view of this track.
0: All right. Well, look, it is a big challenge to try and impress Rodney, but Risey, what have you got on offering?
1: We got Little Black Submarine by the Black Keys.
0: Now, this is an interesting choice. It already has impressed Cambo, but you know, if Rodney's listening right now, sitting on the fence, what would you tell him to, you know, inspire?
1: It's their most underrated track, mate. Everyone gets lost in Lonely Boy and Gold on the Ceiling, but I reckon this is their best one, and I reckon Rodney's going to love it.
0: All right, so if you're a basic Lonely Boy and only listen to that one song, expand your horizons, hop in the Little Black Submarine. Is that what you're saying?
1: That's it, brother.
0: Come on. Let's rip into it, Risey.
1: You!
0: Have a beautiful weekend, mate.
1: You too, brother.

Risey. Thank you so much for that one. The Black Keys, Little Black Submarines. Risey saying that this is the Black Keys' most underrated song. And has the stats to back it up. Number 79 in the Hottest 100 2012. That is an underrated number. That's definitely a song that would play out. People back in 2012 would have listened to the radio and gone, what the hell? It's 2012 and this should have been higher. That's exactly what they would have said. Anyway, look, people agreeing. Someone's saying, yes, Black Submarines effing love this song. Definitely underrated. That is Charlie texting in. We have Ayla as well, Green, saying, I agree. Little Black Submarines is the best Black Keys song. Woohoo, pumping it right now, guys. Thank you, Ayla, for pumping it out loud. Now, I've got some unfortunate news because Risey was kind of playing that in dedication or in tribute to Rodney, wanting his approval, wanting his thoughts and feelings. And I haven't heard from Rodney on the text line for a while. Did a little digging. Somehow this slipped by me. On the 29th of April, Rodney texted in saying, won't be hearing much of you for the next month, Dave. I'm off to Canada for a holiday. I will be trying to get a bit of Jay's on when I can, but I'll see you on the flip side. So unfortunately, Rodney currently maybe is hearing us, but he can't text in. He's in Canada. We will get his thoughts and feelings when he returns. Stick around for that in the next month. Let's keep it pushing. Big language warning for this one. Miss Canina, Triple J.

New music from Lewd, Never Adds Up. We also took it back to 1995 with Oasis, Wonderwall. Just setting the energy for a huge Friday mix. After 2 p.m., we're being joined by Claptone.

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1: Hi, this is Noah Kahn, and my record, The Great Divide, is the feature album all this week on Triple J. Doors is about insecurity in a relationship, of fully opening up to somebody after having something thrown back.

Noah Kahn, Dawes here on Triple J. Man, oh man, ripping into our feature album on a Friday afternoon. It's a nice calm before the storm. If you're just joining us, got a huge Friday mix. Claptone ripping it up for 25 minutes or so from 2 p.m. So we're just building to that moment. Right here, Basement Jaxx, Triple J.

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1: Hey, it's Caitlin Crabb here, and if you're chasing an energy booster to get you hyped for the weekend, then look no further. Coming up on the Friday Mix, we've got Berlin-based producer Claptone jumping on the decks. He'll be spinning house and club anthems to celebrate the release of his new album, Wanderer, and it is going to be massive, so do not miss it. It's the Friday Mix with Claptone, today from 2, right here on Triple J.

Hey, Sarah Armour with Triple J News. The Prime Minister says Australia ignored pleas from the United States to bring citizens with connections to ISIS back from Syria. Last night, a group of 13 women and children with links to ISIS fighters landed in Sydney and Melbourne, with three women now charged with a mix

0: of slavery and terrorism offences. Anthony Albanese says his government gave the group no support to return, adding that he has zero sympathy for them.
1: We provided no support for these people. They were not brought back. It is correct that the US government and others urged us to do so. We chose to make our own decisions as a sovereign state and not to provide them with any support.
0: The Northern Territory government is expected to trigger a review into the child protection system following the death of 5-year-old Kumanjayi little baby. Here's Matt Garrick.
2: Earlier this week, NT Child Protection Minister Robin Carl confirmed 3 Child Protection Department staffers were stood down after an internal investigation into the circumstances of Kumanjayi little baby prior to her alleged murder. Ms. Carles now said her government is preparing to announce the scope of an independent review on Monday. She said the review will look into the whole system, including its culture, resources, practices and laws. Kumanjayi little baby went missing from a town camp in Alice Springs on Anzac Day. Her body was found in bushland 5 days later and a man has been charged with her murder.
0: The National Tertiary Education Union says the resignation of Julie Bishop as Chancellor of the Australian National University is a chance for calm and stability to return to the institution. Ms. Bishop had faced sustained pressure to resign for months amid multiple inquiries into the ANU's governance. The union's Lachlan Closey says the resignation is long overdue.
3: The former Chancellor has made 2 significant decisions which I support. The first was to accept the resignation of the former Vice-Chancellor, Genevieve Bell. The second was today.
0: Melbourne-based artist Richard Lua has been announced as the winner of the Archibald Prize. He'll take home $100,000 as part of the honour, as Chantelle Alcuri explains.
4: The 6-time Archibald finalist won Australia's most prestigious award for visual art for his portrait titled Illawati Ken. Illawati Ken is an elder, senior artist and traditional healer. All finalist and winning works will be on display in the Archibald Wynne and Sulman Prizes 2026 from tomorrow.
0: And Australian rising tennis star Maya Joint has been knocked out of the Italian Open in Rome. She spent the last 2 months dealing with a back injury. That's the news for now. Right across Australia, you're listening to Triple J.
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6: 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We've just passed 2 p.m. on a Friday afternoon. You can feel it in your bones. You know what it means. Big Friday mix with Claptone very soon.

Just stick with us for another 5 minutes or so. We're going to get into the new one from the Jungle Giants. And this from Matt Corby, Water Love, Triple J.

0: UK comedian and podcaster Daniel Fox joins us in the vodcast studio this week to talk about the state of dating apps in 2026. And I think he's got one of the hottest takes that this show has ever seen.
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12: Hi, this is Clapton, and you are about to hear my Friday mix on Triple J. In this mix, you hear a lot of stuff that is released or gonna be released on my very own label, Golden Recordings, and remixes of three of my singles that feature on my brand new album, Wanderer, which is out today. And you'll be the first to hear my brand new single, Wanderlust, in the Cruzy remix, which drops in 3 weeks. So wow, very exclusive, very upfront, only for you, my Aussie friends. I hope you enjoy.

You've just been tuned in to the Friday Mix this week. Claptone, blessing you. If you need to listen to that one back, get the track list. Should be up on the Triple J website for you right now. Man, oh man. What have we got for the next 20 minutes or so? Huge stuff. Thundercat, Mac Miller coming at you soon. Also some Cat and Carmel right here. Lana Del Rey, First Light.

here on Triple J, and some cool stars are going to join you very, very soon. Phil Fresh, Frankie Rose Thorn, they've got you sorted from 3 p.m., kicking it off with some dips and very, very special theme from 3 p.m. They'll tell you more about that. This track, very, very dip-worthy, I'd say. R versus Science.

0: Amir with Triple J News. Victoria's Premier says community safety remains a priority after 13 women and children with links to ISIS arrived in Australia overnight. One of the women has been charged with terror-related offences and was refused bail in a Sydney court this afternoon. Two of the women in Melbourne have been charged with crimes against humanity, with lawyers indicating they will apply for bail next week. The Australian Federal Police has said their children will be engaged in reintegration programs, but Jacinta Allen has declined to provide further details.
1: I am not going to comment on arrangements that involve children. In terms of the engagements through Victoria Police, have been focused on ensuring the wider Victorian community safety comes first.
0: The Northern Territory government is set to trigger a wide-reaching review of its child protection system in the wake of the death of 5-year-old Kumanjayi little baby. Earlier this week, the Northern Territory Minister for Child Protection, Robin Carl, confirmed 3 Child Protection Department staffers were stood down. It came after an internal investigation into the circumstances of Kumanjayi little baby prior to her abduction and alleged murder. In other news, the Prime Minister has defended his communications minister after she was required to pay back $10,000 in travel costs. Annika Wells referred her travel for review following a series of news reports spotlighting some of her expenses, including trips her family made to meet her around the country. Ms. Wells has described them as honest mistakes, and Anthony Albanese says she does not need to resign.
2: She paid back the money that has been done.
3: She broke the rules.
2: And she has paid back the money in accordance with the rules.
0: Hollywood actor Rebel Wilson has been accused of a complete revision of history as her defamation case continues in Sydney. Here's Lydia Feng.
4: Ms. Wilson is being sued in the federal court by Charlotte McInnes, the lead actor in Ms. Wilson's film The Deb. Ms. Wilson suggested in social media posts in 2024 and last year that Ms. McInnes told her she felt uncomfortable when the film's producer asked her to have a bath and a shower with her. In closing submissions at the federal court today, Ms. McInnes's barrister Sue Chrysanthu SC said Ms. Wilson never received such a complaint and had engaged in a complete revision of history. She accused Ms. Wilson of making up the complaint to cause division between Ms. Ghost and Ms. McInnes, an allegation Ms. Wilson has denied.
0: And Instagram users will no longer be able to send completely private direct messages from today after end-to-end encryption was switched off globally. Triple J.

0: on Triple J.
1: Hey, what's good? What's good? What's goody?
2: Hey.
1: Okay. No, you gotta mash the energy. Come on.
2: What's goody, Phil? It's here on Drive. It's Frankie and Phil with you for a Fri-yay vibe.
1: Fri-yay. Putting the F in TGIF, and the F stands for Frank and Fresh. Now, what are your thoughts about that?
2: I think it sounds pretty good.
1: Yes?
2: I'm feeling great about it. And I feel good because before, about an hour ago, you said, I've got a sore tummy. And I was like, okay, a bit worried about this. But then ever since then, so far we're in the clear and we're looking pretty strong now.
1: Nothing will ever defeat Phil.
2: Coming up, we're going to get into the trio of dips.
1: Yes, if you're not familiar, if you're new here, I mean, I love that I'm saying that like it's our show. It's actually just us. But we're going to be playing three songs back to back to back. But there is a theme tying all of those three songs together. If you can guess it, text in to 0439-757-555. The earlier the guesses, the better, actually.
2: Yes. So get those in.
1: It could be, you know, anything, you know. It could be maybe something that happened recently.
2: Yeah.
1: Maybe it's just three things packed together, like Frank and Phil and...
2: a sore frickin' tummy. So let's get it into the trio of dips on Drive Triple J.

0: There it is, the trio. Oh my gosh.
1: Happy birthday.
0: That was like right in my ear. You're listening to Drive on Triple J with Frankie and Phil. It was the trio of dips right there. We heard from David Guetta at the top and Akon, sexy beep. Martin Garrix in between them with Animals, and just then, Katy Perry, Birthday. I think that's the first time I've ever heard that song.
1: That's crazy to me. That song, Katy Perry's Birthday, was literally like a huge song. There was a crazy music video when that came out of Katy Perry in different prosthetics crashing people's birthdays. It was real. They were like pranks. She dresses an old man and then she's like in a cake. So it's basically a compilation music video of her crashing other people's birthday parties. And then she reveals that it's Katy Perry and everyone's like,
0: oh, and that's like, oh, legit. God. It's legit reactions then.
1: Yeah, yeah. It's like legit. Yeah, yeah. You should watch it. It's actually a great video. So
0: I need to see what's going on. But there is one theme tying all of those three songs together. We asked you guys to get in touch with us at 0439-757-555. I'm already seeing a couple texts on the text line. This one from Lily. Lily says, I'm 14 years old. Well, Lily, thank you for joining us. Lily says, I think the Trio of Dips is about the Met Gala. Now, we did speak about this at the top of the week, so I guess it is relevant.
1: I guess so, in a way, but it is unfortunately incorrect.
0: Hey, Lily, man. Appreciate you for reaching out, though.
1: Yeah. What else do we have? Yeah, I got a few other texts coming through. Someone saying, oh, that maybe the through line is about a 100-year-old sexy bee.
0: Ooh, is it?
1: No, it's not.
0: We've got Tara on the line. Tara, what do you reckon was tying all of those three songs together?
2: Oh, it is Sir David Attenborough's 100th birthday.
0: Oh, yeah, woo! HBD. It's your birthday. We're going to
1: party like it's your birthday. We're going to sip a card. And that's another birthday song right there that we could have chose.
0: Hey, man, you know what? Do you reckon Dave Nadbro knows about 50 Cent?
1: Yeah, for sure. Definitely.
0: Really?
1: Oh, my gosh. Are you kidding?
0: He does now. There it is. Happy HBD, cake and candles to the boss.
1: Yeah, thank you for all your work. And thanks. And hey, here's to another 100 years.
0: Cheers, David. You're a driver, Triple J.

0: I guess Charlie has been working on it, but this is standalone Charlie music. Really great video. This song is short. It's short.
1: It's a quick one.
0: And if you haven't heard it yet, you might be going like, I think with this one going, what? But personally, I think it's a great lead single if there is another album coming like that really gets, it's really gotten my attention for sure. And it's a very different sound to Brat.
1: What kind of, I guess, is, would this be make it a rock summer potentially or are we undecided
0: like,
1: yet?
0: What's it? Well, there is a certain rock element to it, I believe, like different instruments in there that are, I would classify as rock instruments, right. But the sound is quite Charlie still in its uniqueness.
1: All right, bet. Well, let's get into it right now. If you haven't heard it, turn your speakers up and let us know what you think of the new Charlie XCX 0439757555. But let's do it here on Drive, new Charlie XCX rock music on Triple J.

0: Bring that damn machine one more time, huh?
1: We're going to bring it in. The Pirates are going to come in to give away a double pass to a Genesis Owusu show of your choice in Australia.
0: Actually, I have a question. We spoke to Blake Pavey last night. Blake said he gave Genesis Owusu tickets to Blake's show last night in Sydney at the Emerald Theatre. Can someone fact check if he actually showed up?
1: Yeah, I would like to know if that happened. 0439 757 555.
0: This will get you to the news headlines. It's Echo Vandal. You're on Triple J Drive.

0: Palmer with Triple J News. Two women with alleged links to ISIS who flew into Melbourne last night have faced court after being charged by police. More from Christian Silva.
1: Kaswa Ahmad and Zainab Ahmad have been charged with slavery-related offences by police. Prosecutors alleged they travelled to Syria in 2014 and knowingly kept female slaves in their homes. The pair, who'd been held in a detention camp since 2019, arrived in Melbourne last night after flying in from the Middle East. They were arrested and today appeared in the dock of the Melbourne Magistrates Court. Defence lawyers said the pair would be making a bail application on Monday. The women will remain in custody until then.
0: Meanwhile, in Sydney, a woman charged with terror-related offences has been refused bail after appearing in court. Janai Safar was taken into custody at Sydney International Airport last night after arriving on a flight from Doha. The 32-year-old was charged with allegedly entering and remaining in a declared conflict zone and joining ISIS. Both offences carry a maximum sentence of 10 years in prison. In other news, the communications minister has been forced to repay $10,000 in travel expenses, including a family flight home from an AFL grand final, after she was found to have broken the rules on four occasions. Here's Jane Norman.
2: Annika Wells referred herself to the Independent Parliamentary Expenses Authority last year amid a furor over her use of travel and family reunion entitlements. The authorities identified four breaches and asked the minister to repay $8,000 that she'd wrongly claimed, plus a $2,000 penalty. Prime Minister Anthony Albanese has strongly defended his minister.
3: She has done what the rules require. Annika Wells is a very good minister.
2: Annika Wells has apologised for what she says were honest mistakes.
0: Overseas, US President Donald Trump says a ceasefire with Iran is still in force, despite a clash in the Strait of Hormuz. Jono Wakeley has more.
4: Washington and Tehran have blamed each other for the exchange of fire. Iran says it acted in retaliation for what it described as U.S. aggression against an Iranian oil tanker and another vessel. Donald Trump has been asked how close the U.S. is to a deal with Iran, to which he gave a mixed response.
5: Could happen any day. Could, and it might not happen.
4: He's reiterating that the ceasefire remains in effect and is downplaying the exchange of fire between the U.S. and Iran in the Strait of Hormuz.
0: And in the NBA, the Oklahoma City Thunder have taken a 2-0 lead in their best-of-seven Western Conference semi-final series against the Los Angeles Lakers. That's the news for now. 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

0: on Triple J.
1: Yes, that's correct. It is Frankie and Phil Fresh here with you on Drive, filling in for Abby and Tyrone. And it is Friday. Usually, Phil Fresh.
2: What is it?
1: Friday.
3: Yes.
1: And Phil Fresh would usually come in to do Phil's Five. But you're on the wrong side of the desk today, so how are we going to do this?
3: Listen, man, I'm stepping away from the Five. I know you guys are going, oh, I love this bit.
1: I love you, Phil Fresh. I love counting to five.
3: I was saying, guys, because I'm on this side of this, I can't do it all, so I'm stepping back. But we've got a very special guest for Phil's
1: Five. We do have Jordan Barr coming in to do Phil's Five, which is exciting because Jordan Barr's on Weekend Breakfast. Mm. I'm on Weekend Lunch and you do the Arvos. It's the whole weekend's crew here.
3: We've never been in the same room together. People have not seen us in the same room together yet.
1: We're also giving away some Genesis Owusu tickets soon. Right now, it's Chloe with Knots.
3: You're on Drive.

0: Door Cinema Club right there, taking you back on that one. It's called What You Know. You're listening to Drive on Triple J with Frankie and Phil. And look, we started this off earlier in the week. Mm-hmm. We are finishing the week strong because we are giving away a double pass to see Genesis Owusu. My life on pirate radio. You and these damn pirates, Frankie.
1: Me and these damn pirates, we are once again giving you the opportunity to go see some Genesis Owusu, a double pass.
0: That's right. He's hitting Newcastle, Canberra, Brisbane, Sydney, Melbourne, Adelaide and Perth. And if you can listen to what the pirates are singing, which Genesis Owusu song they are singing when we tune in, text it into 0439757555.
1: Yeah, I'm trying to tune in on my pirate radio device, basically.
0: Where did you get that, actually? I don't actually even ask. Where did you even get that from?
1: Don't ask me those kind of questions.
0: Sorry, my bad.
1: No, that's all good. The captain coming through today is Captain Yoingy Sploingy, I'm being told.
0: Sorry?
1: Yeah, Captain Yoingy Sploingy is what I'm being told.
0: Can you say that? Are you allowed to say that?
1: Yoingy Sploingy. Does that mean something bad?
0: I don't know, it just doesn't sound right though.
1: Okay, let's see what Captain Yoingy Sploingy has to say.
0: All right.
2: Now I'll hit or I'll either miss. Claire gonna defeat my kiss. Transform me heart to Swiss. Say the beach makes me reminisce. Sangria scented kiss. See ye within the mist. Good times, let it go. Sunshine when you want. High tide, let it roll.
0: I'm gonna say this right now. Captain Yoingy Sploingy scares me.
1: Yeah.
0: I'm concerned.
1: There are some parts of that that I don't know which one's a pirate and which one's the seagulls and the birds.
0: What, you thought it was all in the together? One? Well, look, if you could catch what songs those lyrics belong to, courtesy of Captain Yoingy Sploingy, text it into 0439-757-555 for your chance at a double pass. So let's get into this one right now from Genesis Owusu.
1: Life
0: keeps going.
1: Run it up.

0: just keeps going.
1: Genesis Owusu, life keeps going. You're listening to Drive with Frankie and Phil right now, and we are once again giving away some tickets to Genesis Owusu Live. We played a bit of a pirate audio track for you.
0: Captain Yoingi Splongy, right?
1: Yoingi Splongy, and we had lots of people text in some guesses as to what the song the captain was singing.
0: That's right. We had a text on 0439757555. Someone saying, is the pirate singing The Tide Is High by Blondie? I'm going to tell you right now.
1: No,
0: that is not a Genesis Owusu track. It's going to be a Genesis track. We're joined by Emily in Canberra. Emily, what do you reckon Captain Yoingi Sploingi was singing?
2: This is just a guess, but I thought it could have been Leaving the Light.
0: Leaving the light.
1: That is a good song, but I don't know. It's not that.
0: I know. It ain't that, all right? It's got to be a Genesis Owusu track. Frankie, do you mind just tuning in just one more time to the frequency?
1: Yeah, I'll just tune into the frequency again. Here, I've got my device.
3: Now I'll hit or I'll either miss. Claire gonna defeat my kiss. Transform me heart to Swiss. See, the beach makes me reminisce. Sangria scented kiss. See ye within the mist. Good times, let it go. Sunshine when you want. High tide, let it roll.
1: I know that Captain Yoingi Sploingi has said to me before that sometimes the transmitter, it can tune out in and out of some keywords.
0: Is it?
1: Sometimes.
0: Is it the machine or is it you?
1: It's a machine. It's not me. I don't know what you're suggesting.
0: Sorry, again, I'm sorry for suggesting that. Well, look, I reckon, you know, there was something towards the end of that one. If you know which Genesis track Captain Yoingi Sploingi was singing, text it in 0439757555 for your chance at a double pass to go see him live.

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1: Oh my goodness gracious, it's a big old week on Breakfast. We are going to chat to Eka Vandal. Just killed it at Coachella, opening for Deftones right now. Plus, I have like a 10-year storyline in my life that I need to close the loop on with Eka Vandal. So pumped to chat to her.
2: Ooh, huge. 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I'm doing drugs tonight. We'll be chatting to her ahead of her tour that is later this year. And also, if I can say, Luca, I'm excited to meet another girlie who uses the word crank just like me.
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2: We love Genesis Owusu. You love Genesis Owusu. And we know he's going to bring the house down on Friday. We cannot wait. Such a big week on Breakfast. We'll see you then.
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0: Hannah Brewer right there. You're listening to Triple J Drive with Frankie and Phil. Yep. And we are in the middle of giving away a double pass to go see Genesis Owusu. Your tour kicks off next Friday. New album next Friday as Woo-hoo! Well. And Frankie, you've come through with your, do we have a name for it?
1: Pirate Radio?
0: Is that what it's called? No, the thing.
1: The transmitter.
0: Sorry, that's what it's called.
1: Yeah. My transmitter.
0: Yes, we've come through with your transmitter.
1: I call it the Pirate Radio Transmitter. I've kind of put it all together. basically, we've tried to tune into the pirates. The pirates are singing a Genesis Owusu song. This is what that sounded like.
2: Good times, let it go. Sunshine when you want. High tide, let it roll.
1: So obviously, you know, a bit like the frequency in and out for sure,
0: you know, kind of hard to guess.
1: We took lots of guesses from the text line. We had someone call up with the wrong answer.
0: Just before, but we're seeing some more coming through. And look, someone might have tapped in. We've got Christina in Townsville who's texted in 0439757555.
1: Yeah, Christina, what do you think the pirates are saying through the radio transmitter?
3: I was picking up some words in there that made me think it was good times.
0: You heard something that sounded like good times.
1: Good times, the Genesis Owusu song.
0: It's his song, is it?
1: Yeah.
0: How does that one go again? Is it like good
1: time? Christina, I think you're going to Genesis Owusu!
3: Oh my God, no!
0: You've got a great ear.
1: Christina, who are you taking to see?
3: Oh, I'll take my sister.
1: That's really fun. What happens to be your favourite Genesis song? of course. Time. Who better to know it than Christina in Townsville, whose favourite Genesis song is literally Good Times?
0: Very convenient, Christina. We'll stay on the line. We're going to get your details. Congratulations. You got a double pass to go see Genesis Owusu.
1: Yeah, you know what made me, that made me want to do what we've been doing all week, Phil?
0: What's that?
1: Which is a...
0: A
1: Michael Jackson.
0: Okay, all right. You're listening to Drive with Frankie and Phil right now. And look, we might be joined by a very special someone for a little bit of Phil's Five. You're on Triple J Drive.

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1: Hi, this is Noah Kahn, and my record, The Great Divide, is the feature album all this week on Triple J. My song, The Great Divide, is about the silence in relationships that people have where they are afraid to ask how someone's doing and the distance that can create.

0: That's off the feature album this week in Triple J from Noah Kahan. It's called The Great Divide. You're listening to Drive right now with Frankie and Phil. And yeah. Look, normally we get into a little summer, but this time it feels a little bit different, Frank.
1: It feels a bit different because sometimes on the Friday, Phil Fresh comes in for a Phil's Five, but he's on the opposite side of the desk right now.
0: So we had to call
1: a favor from Jordan Barr, the weekend breakfast producer.
0: It is time for Jordan's Five. Wow, the producer Campbell, you've changed my song.
1: It is. It's so exciting to hear your name in a jingle, isn't it?
2: I honestly, guys, I feel like the luckiest girl in the world.
1: Yeah.
2: For like so many. Not only is it like such a pleasure to be here with like two fellow weekends hosts. Like
1: I know. They it's said like the this weekend wouldn't happen.
2: I know. It's Friday, baby. We're
0: this is the first time we've all, I think, been on air together. So if we let's just clap it up.
2: Beautiful
0: shout out to the
2: stuff.
0: Weekend.
1: The listeners going, who cares?
0: Like,
1: who
0: I don't really
1: cares?
0: That's fine by me. I don't really care. Now, Jordan, you have the keys for Jordan's Five today. You've come in with a topic. You're going to rank them 5-1. This was weird, me being on this side of this, but what is the topic for today?
2: Well, Phil and Frankie, you know how much I love to rank women.
0: I know that about you.
2: Society's not doing it enough. So I thought, in light of Mother's Day coming up on Sunday, why the hell not rank TV moms?
0: Let's go.
1: Oh,
0: come on
1: that,
0: now.
1: And there are so many to choose from.
2: Oh, that was the toughest thing, like going through the list and being like, oh my God, okay, there's actually quite an array of capable mothers in here and a myriad of different kinds as well. I loved it.
0: I'm going to say this right now as someone who, I guess my name's in the game, whatever. You're going to cop a lot of noise from the text line, 0439-757-555, because unfortunately they have a voice.
2: Yeah.
0: And they will hear your rankings and they will go, they might call you names.
2: Well, people take it very seriously because sometimes the most parasocial relationship I think I've ever had is with TV moms. You know, this is very personal.
1: True.
2: This is deep.
1: Yeah.
0: All right.
2: I get it.
0: Well, let's do it. Jordan's Five TV moms.
1: I'm so keen to hear this one.
2: I'm shaking.
0: What's coming in at number five?
2: Number five, she's the mother of dragons. It's Daenerys Targaryen.
1: Oh, okay. So sort of more mother in the title.
2: Yeah.
1: Wait, no. She is a mum to dragons. I forget.
2: Well, she sat on those eggs. I mean, I think.
0: Allegedly. Yeah. We don't know for sure. Now, I don't know who this is, if I'm being honest with you.
1: You've never seen Game of Thrones.
0: Why her?
2: Well, she kind of like came about some eggs one day and kind of sort of put them in the fire and then these dragons came from, spoiler alert.
0: I haven't seen that yet.
2: And then she became the mother of dragons and no one had seen dragons for a long time. And then one of her dragons kind of became a zombie That's not her fault.
0: How am I saying this?
2: Daenerys. Yep.
0: Daenerys
2: Targaryen.
0: All right, that's coming in number five.
2: Beautiful inbred queen. We love her. number four, it is, of course, Carmela Soprano.
1: Okay, thank you very much. I was waiting to hear Carmela Soprano.
0: That one of the go-to
1: Edie
0: TV
1: Falco,
0: mums.
1: One of the best TV mums of all time.
2: Absolutely. And, you know, you might not agree with her methods. You might not.
1: No.
2: But her kids came out of there alive.
0: She was the strongest character in the entire show.
2: Oh my God.
0: Safe to say, easily. Absolutely. Honestly, I would almost say should have been higher. That's just me.
2: Well, wait and see. Wait and see what's coming up next.
0: What do we got?
2: Number three, I've got Gloria Delgado Pritchett from Modern Family.
0: Oh. Wow.
2: You've got to have a funny mum. And of course, shout out to any hot mums in there.
1: Yes.
2: We've got any MILFs on the line. And in my mind.
1: Every mum.
2: Thank you very much. Thank you. And what a pleasure. What a funny lady.
0: I'm not going to say anything right there, but do you know what? Shout out to Gloria.
2: Shout out to Gloria.
1: It was, you know, I remember 2011. Sophia Vergara ran the media.
0: On top of
1: it was just her and her mermaid dresses at every event and doing funny talk show appearances.
0: And shout out to Colombia.
1: Yes.
2: Absolutely. And then number two, we have, of course, I would be remiss not to mention our fave, Reba Hart.
0: Oh, my God.
3: A single mom who works two jobs, who loves her kids and never stops, with gentle hands and the heart of a fighter.
0: Everybody now.
3: I'm a survivor.
1: And exactly. Reba was a survivor.
2: She was, and I think that she represents literal mothers with two jobs and also just anybody else with two jobs.
1: Yeah.
2: Come home when you got two bags of groceries in your hands and you think, oh, brother.
1: Yeah, and then this song plays in your head.
0: One of the goated redheads as well. Honestly, if there was a Phil 5 for redheads, she might be number one. But right at this point, the top five TV mums, she sits at number two. Could we go through the list one more time?
1: Okay, so we've got number five, Daenerys Targaryen, Game of Thrones. Okay, number three, Camilla Soprano, of course, from The Sopranos.
0: Mm-hmm.
1: And then we have Gloria, Delgado Pritchett from Modern Family.
0: Don't forget the hyphens.
1: And then Reba McEntire, I'm a Survivor, of course, from Reba, the show. And Reba, can I say, was a host of like The Voice a few years ago, like in America.
0: She's doing some
1: incredible singer.
0: She's staying
1: incredible
0: busy.
1: Singer.
2: Oh yeah, you got to see her cover of If I Was a Boy.
0: Oh, what the hell?
1: Are you serious?
0: I'm actually going to play a song and do that right now. But we haven't got to number one yet. If you want to guess what's going to be number one on Jordan's Five, text in 0439 757 555. We're going to find out after this one from Kelly Holiday.
1: Who else to play after this ranking?
2: Oh, the mums love him.

0: Calypso from Spider-Man right there. You're on Triple J Drive in for a very special edition of Phil's Five. Matter of fact, it's Jordan's Five.
1: Yeah! I'm five in the air. Let's do it together.
0: Say what?
1: Jordan's Five!
0: Golly, wow.
2: Sends a chill to my core every time.
0: Yeah. Me too. Well, Jordan Barr from Weekend Breakfast joins us on Drive today. Jordan, mm-hmm. What are you ranking today?
2: I'm ranking TV moms.
0: TV moms.
3: This is a great one because this is a reminder to everyone, Mother's Day Sunday, okay, in case you forgot.
2: Yeah, and you did.
0: Yeah, exactly. I was about to say the same thing. So, yeah, because we all know you did.
2: Yeah.
0: You've come through. You've given us 5-2. Could you please remind us of the list so far?
2: Absolutely can. Number 5, Daenerys Targaryen, Mother of Dragons. Number 4, Carmela Soprano. Some might argue also Mother of Dragons. We had Gloria from Modern Family, funny and hot. We didn't think it could happen.
3: No.
2: And number 2 was Reba, as in a single mom who has two jobs. Shout out single moms.
0: Shout out to all of them. But
3: this
0: now,
3: is such a great list. The top 4 is so strong at the moment. Okay, so lots of people could be the contender for the number 1 placement.
0: But now it's time to do number 1. We've been seeing a lot of people suggesting on 0439757555 what they think number 1 will be. Will be. We've got Camille and Tweed Heads. Camille, who do you think should be at number 1 here?
4: Look, I think it's going to be the absolute ride or die from Everybody Loves Raymond, which is Marie.
0: Marie.
4: Raymond's mum. Mm-hmm. Raymond's mum, she'd hide bodies for that boy.

0: And you know what? And that's a valid argument right there. Honestly, that's a valid argument. There's true. A text that's come through saying the hottest TV mom is Kath from Catherine and Kim. She had fashion, she had culture, and she's a hornbag.
1: Yeah, hornbag is what they throw around on the show. They get called hornbag.
2: Another hot mom.
0: And thank you for clearing that up for me. As someone who was close to the show, Frankie Roseland, thank you so much.
1: Show. Thanks, yeah, yeah.
0: But now, Jordan, ultimately, this is your list. Mm-hmm. Who do you have ranked at number one?
2: Now, she's been a mother to us all for many, many years, and she still doesn't look an age day over the age that she was in season one. It is, of course, Marge Simpson.
0: Come on now. Well deserved.
2: Oh, me. Oh,
0: should we try?
1: Yeah, yeah.
0: Oh, me.
2: She is the queen of repressing her real feelings, which I think any mums listening, you can relate to that. She's got a wayward husband. She's got a son with something going on.
0: He's always up to
2: trouble. And she powers through. Yes, I love her.
0: Look, the thing about Jordan's five, though, mm-hmm. is that the people will have a say. So we're getting a lot of texts. Yeah. I'm seeing one right here. Mrs. Incredible is a baddie.
1: Yeah, I mean, I don't know. I knew people would come in with this being all horny and talking about horny Mrs. Incredible.
0: Hey, they got a point.
1: And then people saying Chili from Bluey, which is, you know, very okay. I'm expecting that.
2: A segue from horny there.
0: So if you think that Jordan has missed a mum in this ranking, text it into 0439-757-555. We'll see what we can do after this. From Panel, you're on Triple J Drive.

0: with Triple J News. A woman with alleged links to ISIS who's been charged with terror-related offences has been refused bail after appearing in a Sydney court. Here's Rhiannon Solomon-Marin.
1: Janai Safar was taken into custody at Sydney International Airport last night after arriving on a flight from Doha. The 32-year-old was charged with allegedly entering and remaining in a declared conflict zone and joining ISIS, both offences carrying a maximum sentence of 10 years in prison. She faced court via audio-video link from Silverwater Correctional Centre in Sydney's West this afternoon and was formally refused bail. She'll face court again in July.
0: Meanwhile, in Melbourne, two women who also arrived last night have been charged with crimes against humanity. In other news, the Northern Territory government is expected to announce an independent review into the child protection system next week following the death of Kumanjayi Little Baby in Alice Springs. More from Tilda Collings.
2: Today's announcement comes just days after Minister Carl announced she'd stood down three Child Protective Department staffers in relation to an investigation into circumstances surrounding Kumanjayi Little Baby prior to her alleged abduction and alleged murder. Now, while we don't know the exact specifics of this review yet, Minister Carl has said it will be wide-ranging. It'll look at the culture, the policies and the laws of child protection services in the Northern Territory.
0: Overseas, the US president has downplayed the latest exchange of fire between American and Iranian forces in the Strait of Hormuz. The US military is denying Iran's accusations that it breached the ceasefire by attacking two Iranian ships and some coastal civilian areas, arguing it hit military targets in response to unprovoked attacks. Donald Trump has been asked if the ceasefire is still on.
3: Yeah, it is. They trifled with us today. I'll let you know when there's no ceasefire. You won't have to know.
0: Chile has denied it's the source of a hantavirus outbreak that occurred on a cruise ship as the World Health Organization moves to reassure people it's not the start of a pandemic. The WHO says five people in total are confirmed to have contracted the virus on board the ship, with another three suspected cases. Hantavirus is usually spread by rodents, but in very rare cases, it can be transmitted person to person. And in the AFL, Hawthorn is still waiting to find out the extent of a hamstring injury to fullback Tom Barras. The 30-year-old limped from the field during the second quarter last night. Triple J.

0: Jordan's Five.
1: Yes, it is currently Jordan's Five. We've flipped it up because Phil Fresh is currently hosting Jive with me, Frankie. And so our other weekend crew member has come in to do Jordan's Five, ranking top five fictional mothers. Just to recap, this was the top five. We had Daenerys Targaryen, mother of dragons, number five. Mm-hmm. Number four, we had Camilla Soprano. Big mention for that one. And then we had Gloria Pritchett from Modern Family.
2: Yeah. Sofia Vergara.
1: And then Reba from Reba, single mum who works two jobs, who loves her kids
2: and never stops.
1: Thank you. And for number one, who I feel like people could guess, it was Marge Simpson.
3: Yeah.
2: Can I say, great job.
1: Honestly, I think it's so fair. I mean,
2: I'm happy with the list as it stands, but people are getting in touch on 0439-757-555. I mean, Stephen's texted in saying, what about Irene from Home and Away?
3: Oh my God, Irene.
1: Oh, okay. That is quite
2: I think
1: funny.
2: That's not a bad shout, actually. We can't forget about Irene. We've got Kirk in Melbourne. Kirk, who do you think Jordan missed in Jordan's Five?
4: Oh, it's got to be Linda from Bob's Burgers.
1: Oh, okay.
4: Legend.
1: Yeah, she's so good.
3: Oh, Linda is, she's a wacky mom. She's always finding the positive in bad situations. Yeah. I absolutely hear you. I'm not sure though. I don't know if she's going to beat the dragons, unfortunately. I don't think she's knocking anyone off the top five.
2: The bar has been set. Stephanie in Yeppoon. Stephanie, you were pretty happy with number one?
5: Oh, yeah, for sure. Marge wins.
2: Is that easy? Yeah. It's not changing. You don't reckon there's anyone that can beat Marge?
5: No way. Like, legendary. She just puts up with so much crap. Yeah. And, I mean, like, we all grew up watching her for the last, 15, 20 years. So she's been around forever.
2: Stephanie, can I hear your Marge impression just quickly?
5: Oh,
1: okay.
2: Yep. Wait, amen.
3: Is there a motorcycle
1: gang
3: Stephanie. Outside your house?
1: Thanks, Stephanie. That was bad.
2: Come on, Frank.
1: No, it was bad. It's okay to say it. And we have Dan in Brisbane as well, who I completely agree with here, Dan. Dan, what do you think? What mum do you think Jordan was missing in this top five list?
6: Yeah, I'm actually surprised no one actually brought it up, but Lois from The Family Guy.
7: Lois.
2: The Family Guy from the TV show The Family Guy.
1: No, Lois is an iconic mum. I think, like, just like Marge Simpson, I would say even more a funnier voice than Marge to me.
2: It seems today that all you'll see is violence. God, you guys let me out there for too long. Can I make a suggestion, Jordan?
3: I mean, you can try.
2: Okay, well, let me see how this works. Lucille Bluth from Arrested Development.
3: That's a good one. How much is a banana? $10? Come on. It actually is nowadays.
2: Jazz on 0439-757-555 texts it in saying, well, this is to you, Jordan. Yeah. Are you joking? What about Kris Jenner?
3: Look, she is a TV mum, but I don't like her.
1: Neither do I. I'm anti-Jenner.
2: All right, well, look, Jordan, much to think about.
3: Yeah.
2: A lot of people have gotten in touch. We're going to get to your final list. Get cracking on the final list.
3: Stick around. I'm reworking it. Let's go.
2: We'll be hearing the final list from Jordan Barr right after this. It's Arlo Parks. You're on Triple J.
1: Yeah.

0: The Gold Coast is getting air taxis, apparently. You're going to be able to fly around the skies, but it won't be cheap. It'll cost a fortune. So are we ready for this step into the future? G'day, it's Dave Marchese coming up on The Shake Up. This, also the research that's found we're approaching the point where nobody is going to be able to shut down a rogue AI. Amazing. Also, the discussion around the arrival of the so-called ISIS brides. How do you feel about it?
1: Hack. 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

0: Sam Alford right there. You're listening to Triple J Drive with Frankie and Phil, and we're also joined by Jordan Barr, host of Weekends here on Triple J, who is doing Jordan's Five, ranking TV moms.
1: We are ranking TV moms. This is Jordan's rank currently. Okay, we have Daenerys Targaryen at number five, Mother of Dragons. Number four is Carmilla Soprano. Very exciting. That was from Sopranos, nice. Of course. Gloria Pritchett. From Modern Family, we have, of course, Sofia Vergara.
0: Of course.
1: Beautiful, beautiful. And number two is Reba McEntire from Reba, a kind of an iconic mum with an iconic song as well.
2: Mm-hmm.
1: And then number one is Marge Simpson, of course.
0: Now, we know here, you know, it's up to the text line. They have their say on this. Jordan, you've heard from the people themselves.
2: Yeah.
0: Has the list changed at all?
2: Well, it was so great to jester Max in the clown square with you, dear listeners. And I've taken on your feedback, and I do have for you a more solidified Jordan's Five.
0: All right. Well, let's get straight into it. The new list, Jordan Barr, number five.
2: Number five is Linda Belcher from Bob's Burgers.
0: Wow.
1: We've changed the last one. Okay,
2: yep.
0: I'm out of nowhere.
1: I'm typing it down, even though I won't need it for later, but let's do that.
2: Frankie's furiously taking notes.
0: Linda from Bob's Burger makes the list. Coming in number
2: four. You're studying?
1: Yeah, just to make sure.
2: Linda. Now, the number four, a bit of a change in ranking here.
1: Oh.
2: Someone's been bumped, unfortunately, and that is Gloria from Modern Family.
0: Oh, come on.
1: Okay.
2: Sorry. She's still funny. She's still on the top five. She's still a queen, but she did get bumped. And another... someone who got bumped up, kind of a little switcheroo moment. Oh. Number three, Carmella Soprano.
1: Yeah.
0: I'm happy with that,
1: I'm
0: actually
1: looking at it now. It makes more sense. It looks...
0: well done, Jordan. This is smart. You made the right decision. That's from Frankie.
1: And that's why you're here, because this is great.
2: And this is why collaboration is so important.
0: Of course.
2: Especially in media. All right. And number two. Now, this is going to ruffle some feathers.
0: Oh, God.
2: This is going to ruffle some feathers out there. But do you know what? I think that's what this is all about. I'm here to do that. I'm here to say what people are afraid of saying. Number two is... Marge Simpson.
0: Wow. I don't know about that.
2: Kicked off. She's been bumped. Frankie, your jaw is on the freaking floor.
3: I can't breathe. I'm literally speechless. Are you serious?
1: I can't believe Marge has been topped from the top, because when I think of TV mums, I think of Marge Simpson.
2: Oh, and one of my favourite quotes from TV is Marge being like, three pairs of shoes? Someone's got a fetish.
0: Wait, so you're saying we have a new number one here, Jordan.
2: We've got a new number one.
0: Okay, well, people are getting in touch, 0439757555. Someone has texted in saying, Moira, shit?
1: No,
0: from Schitt's Creek.
1: Yeah, that's right.
0: Just to clarify, I mean, wasn't just dropping that out of nowhere.
1: Moira Rose.
0: Rose in Melbourne saying, what about Morticia Adams from the Adams Family?
1: Oh, my God, then I see this one. Stifler's mum from the original MILF. It's Jennifer Coolidge.
0: The OG MILF.
1: The OG MILF, Jennifer Coolidge in American Pie.
2: Oh, wow.
1: Oh, my God, we forgot about that one.
2: I didn't. I clocked all of them. And I said, no, they're not making the list.
0: This is Jordan's Five. Jordan, you are in charge of this list. Let's hear it. The final number one TV mum, Jordan Barr.
2: The number one TV mum. She didn't even make it into the list originally.
0: Oh.
2: But I got swayed. I got turned and I thought, let's bring it home, shall we? Let's celebrate an Australian queen. It is Kath Day night.
1: Wow. Come on.
0: Frankie, I mean, I'll ask you first. How does this make you feel?
1: Why are you asking me first, guys? I'm not a Nepo baby. I literally am just here on my own accord. I have all this talent and that's why I'm here, okay? Do not question it.
2: Do you have to say that in the break while I was figuring out the list, Frankie had a gun to my head?
0: I wasn't going to bring it up, but check it out.
1: You better put the woman from the TV show my dad was in back in 2002 in the list.
0: You can check out the video on Triple J YouTube right now. It's going up right now. Jordan Barr, thank you so much for joining us for Jordan's Five. We'll see you on the weekend, but you're also playing a show tonight.
2: Yes, if you want to come see some comedy, I'm doing a show called Choir Girl for the Sydney Comedy Festival. It is at 7:50 all this weekend. Come hang out. I'd love to see you there, and we can start ranking other people.
1: Please bring some suggestions because every Friday we come in there and Phil's like, what are we doing for Phil's five today?
0: No, fake news. I'm actually really prepared when it comes to this. Jordan, thank you for joining us. We'll see you tomorrow morning.
2: See you then.
0: This is Drive on Triple J with Frankie and Phil. Some old moves right now.

0: Old Mervs, Heavy in the Morning. Thank you to Jordan Barr, who came in for Jordan's Five. That was a whole lot of fun, ranking the top five fictional mums. But right now, we're going to focus on a bit of time we had this morning with Joy Valence and Ray.
1: That's right. If you missed it, there was a hot, sweaty, and loud debut in the Like a Virgin Studios this morning from Joy Valence and Bray. They came through, they did a cover, and honestly, when I heard what they covered, I wasn't expecting it, but they had to find something that could match, you know, the energy, match the hype.
0: Yeah.
1: Dare I say, match the freak, and it could only be the Amel and the Sniffers' Security. Turns out, though, it was actually an obvious choice for the boys.
2: I mean, Joey and I are both huge fans of the band, and we really wanted to do like an Aussie band. And not only that, we like covering songs that are like women led, like women voices. Like, it's just cool to cover stuff like that. So,
3: yeah,
2: so.
3: We love a contrast too. And like, especially because we sort of have this punk energy that we hold a lot in our music, to sort of go that route and give a little bit of a nod to that.
2: Yeah.
3: It's just so cool. And we love the band, and it's Rappy. We're so excited.
1: Dude, I saw these guys in Sydney, I think it was like 2 weeks ago or something. I can't remember. Anyways, the energy was high.
0: Yeah.
1: All right. And you're going to get that in this Like a Virgin. We're going to play it right now for you from this morning on Breakfast. Joy Valence and Bray doing a Like a Virgin of Amel and the Sniffers' Security. You're on Triple J.

0: Security from Joyvalence and Bray, Like a Version. 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
1: Nice.
0: Feel Fresh. What do you? I loved it personally.
1: The energy was high, right?
0: So good. Matched it exactly. And I love their choice. I love the way they also said Aussie. But in the pre-interview, they go Aussie.
1: They did say that. Well, look, this is the end of Drive for this week. Frankie and Phil, we will be back next week. Mm-hmm. But right now, it's time for Hack. The shake-up, matter of fact, with Dave Marchese.
2: Oh, it is the shake-up. We love the shake-up, don't we?
0: I love it.
1: Good
0: so
1: shaking
0: good.
1: It, man.
2: Yeah, thank you so much. good way of wrapping up the week in news and some of the stranger headlines. Like, do you know that they're going to introduce air taxis on the Gold Coast in a few years, apparently? Like little helicopter things. Instead of being 40 minutes stuck in traffic, 5 minutes in the air taxi.
1: For what
0: reason?
1: Is this
0: for millionaires only, or is this available to everyone?
2: Well, for people like yourself, I think, yeah, millionaires, you'd be able to afford
1: yeah,
2: it. But civilians, maybe not. But we're going to talk about that. We're going to talk about David Attenborough turning 100.
0: Yeah.
1: HBD.
2: Whole bunch of stuff.
0: Exciting.
1: Dave,
0: right,
1: enjoy. We'll see you.
2: Bye-bye.
3: Every billionaire is a douchebag.
4: Parliament is a sick place.
3: I thought, oh my God, I might be an alcoholic. Obviously, I'm an inadequate guest.
2: Not what I'm saying.
3: Who's the Prime Minister?
2: All right, let's go. Let's wrap up this week. I'm Dave Marchese. This is the shake-up on Hack, and I want to get into some of the headlines from the past few days that maybe had you asking what, why, when, how. Here is a little bit of what we're going to talk about.
5: Hack. They left Australia and married Islamic State fighters.
6: Set to face court in Sydney.
7: And then it got quite physical.
8: AI is learning to escape human control.
9: Well, the future could soon fly into the Gold Coast.
10: Is there a more beloved man on earth?
11: Triple J.
2: Yeah, later we're talking flying taxis because the Gold Coast is apparently getting them. When would you have killed for one of these? Have you ever been stranded and thought, I'll do whatever it takes to get out of here, even pay $900 for a flying taxi? Because that's what it's going to cost, apparently, for a trip. Also, David Attenborough, 100 years old today, still doing what he loves after a century of life. I want to hear from you, if you are a bit of a David Attenborough, are you doing a job that you would happily still be doing at 100 years old? Message in 0439757555. You can always call in too, 1300 055 36. But let's meet the shake-up crew for the week and someone who loves what she does, would happily do it for 100 more years. Elfie Scott, how are you?
12: Oh, that's really nice, Dave. It's really optimistic.
2: Not sure I agree with that at this point.
12: But cute. I like the sentiment.
2: Good week. How are you happy to wrap it up? How was it?
12: I had a good week. I mean, not to dox our friendship, but I think we were having a couple of beers together not 6 days ago. So
2: that's
12: lovely
2: true.
12: To see you again.
2: I actually convinced you and our next Shake Up guest to come on the Shake Up after a few beers because I thought, you know what? While they're feeling really happy and they're just agreeing with everything I'm saying, I'm going to lock them in. And so I did. Perry Duffin from the Sydney Morning Herald locked you in.
13: Hello, Dave. Hello. Great to be here.
2: Great to have you. What are your plans for the weekend?
13: Going to go see Mum. It's Mother's Day.
2: Oh, Mother's Day, of course.
13: Allegedly. I've got to go and take care of Mum. Got to go and... I reckon RSL dinner for Mum.
2: You reckon?
13: Top tier.
2: Yeah.
13: Tukli RSL, great schnitzel.
2: Wow. That's all you need. That's all you need. It's been a bit of a grind this week. How's work been?
13: Oh, you know, I mean, I was staked out at an airport last night for a little job that we'll get to later.
2: Oh, yeah.
13: But,
2: yeah.
13: You know, aside from that, I had today off. Okay. So just soaking it in.
2: That's good. You often have a Friday off. I love that. If you also have a Friday off, tell me, how good is it? Because I wouldn't know.

0: 0439 757 555. Look, let's get into that first story, which is the biggest headline in Australia of the past 24 hours.
1: Hack.
2: These are Australians. If they got involved in terrorism, they came from Australia to do that.
1: On Triple J.
0: Yes, scenes were chaotic in Melbourne and Sydney last night, with the media waiting for the return of 13 Australian women and children linked to the Islamic State group. Now, it follows months of furious debate about whether those with links to terrorism should be allowed back in this country. The topic dividing opinion. We spoke a bit about it on the show yesterday. The text line, lots of different thoughts coming through. Some saying, of course, yes, they should be allowed back in. They're Australians. But others saying, no way.
1: Hack.
3: The so-called ISIS brides.
4: Flew back into Sydney and Melbourne last night.
1: A huge media scrum, and then it got quite physical.
5: Hey, everyone, go, let's go.
6: Are you a supporter of ISIS?
7: Have any regrets?
8: Why did you marry an ISIS terrorist?
4: Set to face court in Sydney.
9: Crimes against humanity, enslavement. Engage in slave trading.
1: On Triple J.
0: Yeah, keen to hear your thoughts on this one. Have you been following this story of the so-called ISIS brides returning to Australia with their children? How do you feel about these people coming back to Australia, three women facing crimes against humanity, terrorism charges? What do you make of the political debate around this? Because it has been all that politicians have been talking about for the past few days. Message in 0439 757 555. It is the Shake Up on Hack. I'm Dave Marchese, getting into the headlines with journalists Elfie Scott and Perry Duffin. Perry, I might start with you because, like you said, you were at Sydney Airport last night. What was that like?
10: It was freezing cold.
0: Okay.
10: It was icy.
0: Yeah.
10: But, I mean, it was mostly journalists, but there were two women there who had turned up. They told me to hurl abuse at the terrorists, as they said. And I was like, oh, interesting. I don't think they're actually coming out this door.
0: Right.
10: But credit to them, they lined up there for hours to do not much.
0: Right. Okay. So there were people that had gathered there at Sydney Airport.
10: Some very angry people on a very cold night had made the journey
0: out
10: to Sydney
0: Airport. So interesting. In Melbourne, we also saw some really chaotic scenes, the media all there. I mean, Elfie, you've also been keeping across this story. Are you surprised by how big it's become?
11: Not really, to be honest. I think that obviously, you know, there's a lot of understandable community alarm at the moment. What I would say is that there has been a lot of politicization of this topic, which I think is basically a mistake. And yeah, I mean, it's been in the headlines for weeks now. There's been so much political commentary about it. And yeah, I'm not surprised that people are feeling stirred up about it.
0: Perry, what kind of crimes have some of these women been charged with? They're quite serious, right?
10: Yeah, so joining ISIS is a crime in itself, supporting it. One of the charges they're accused of. They're also accused of owning slaves, which are Yazidi women, and those are considered crimes against humanity. And the federal police have charged them, or varying members of this group that returned last night, with these crimes.
0: So, I mean, Elfie, that has kind of divided opinion a bit. Can you see why that would be the case?
11: Yeah, absolutely. I mean, I think there is an obvious amount of alarm in the community at the moment, a lot of division and a lot of fear following the horrific attack that we saw at the Hanukkah festival last year, which was committed by people who were ideologically aligned with IS. But, you know, at the same time, I think that there's a sort of clear-headedness to this debate that we're sort of missing at the moment just because there is so much division.
0: Do you think, Perry, you know, you can see why this has polarised the community? I mean, there's so many different opinions here, and we're hearing from people now on the text line who are saying send them home, but then there are other people who are saying, no, they're Australians, like it's up to us as well. Like it's a really tricky story because, you know, there are lots of different thoughts and there's a lot of noise as well.
10: Mm. Well, my favourite Australian ISIS members were the ones that got vaporised over in Syria. But the ones that survived, I've got to say, you know, these are Australian citizens. We have an obligation to deal with them. You know, I actually didn't care whether they came home or not. But I spoke to a very good war correspondent colleague of mine, Kate Geraghty, and she said, well, it's not up to Syria to take care of them either. We sent them, we should deal with them, and the courts are now going to deal with them here.
0: Well, I mean, people would say, you know, Australia didn't send them, they left of their own will. But, you know, what you're saying there is exactly what Ben Saul said, a UN special rapporteur who we spoke with yesterday, who said basically we do have to take responsibility because they're Australian and it's much our problem

0: as anyone else's. And, you know, there are programs that people can undergo here. Do you think this is going to continue, Elfie, to be a bit of a headache for successive governments? Because it's not just this government that's had to deal with this. Previous government as well, coalition government, has also, you know, had to, you know, accept people who've come home after being in this situation. But politicians trying to hide the history a little bit, maybe.
1: Yeah, although that being said, the people who have returned, there hasn't been a whole lot of news about them, which shows, you know, or at least implies that there has been some sort of successful reintegration, right?
0: Yeah, I mean, the de-radicalisation programs, do you know much about them, Perry, about what kind of stuff these kinds of people have to undergo for the next few years?
2: They're quite intensive. They'll be focused on the kids. I know that. The kids are in care of family. And, you know, that's really where my sympathy sort of ends. I mean, in terms of prison, there will be countering violent extremism, where there'll be a lot of psychological intervention to ensure these people do not pose an ongoing threat to us, regardless of whether or not they serve time in prison.
0: Yeah. I mean, Elfie, do you see this story going anywhere, anytime soon?
1: Look, I don't know. It's really hard to say. And I think the issue is that it's being conflated with a lot of other topics that are becoming a sort of political headache at the moment. And so I'm not sure. It could stick around, but at the same time, I think that it's really just up to ASIO and the AFP now to do their jobs, and we just have to trust that they are assessing the security risk adequately.
0: And also, I mean, there are other Australians, aren't there, Perry, that are still overseas who haven't returned and who have been linked with terrorism. So I guess, yeah, I mean, we can expect some more headlines along these lines in the coming months and years.
2: Yeah, I mean, people are obviously very, very on edge about this. I can understand it totally. I mean, we do have some of the best investigators for countering violent extremism in the world in this country, but we do have to keep a very close eye on the individuals who willingly went over there and agreed to do this.
0: Yeah, we've got some messages coming through on the text line, someone saying, look, I guess it comes down to the fact that technically they are not stateless. All right, let's move on.
3: Hack. AI is learning to escape human control. The AI model attempted to copy itself onto external servers. We're in Mission Impossible land here.
4: There is good reason why people think that AI will ultimately be humanity's downfall.
5: On Triple J.
0: Look, I'm sorry to keep the mood down for a little bit. We don't have to dwell on this too much because, frankly, I don't want to. But let's just talk about some new research that's found AI is apparently able to replicate itself and copy itself onto other computers, other servers, and it could mean, according to some, that we're getting closer to the point where nobody can shut down a rogue AI. We feeling good and chill about this? I am. I'm feeling great. And I want to know how you're feeling. Message in 0439757555. It is the Shake Up on Hack. I'm Dave Marchese, joined by AI super fans Perry Duffin and Elfie Scott. Elfie, is this it?
1: Yep. Yeah. No. Although I am excited to hear what Perry has to say about this, because I swear there have been like a couple of nights where you have just recounted the entire plot of like AI Doomer books to us. But look, it's scary as a headline, but I will say that the researcher...
0: Okay, let's back it up with another side
1: there
0: here.
1: There are reasons to sort of like mitigate the fear around this happened in a closed system, and there was expert commentary that basically said like, if this was to happen in the real world, it would be very obvious and very easy to shut down quite quickly.
0: Yeah, there's a bit more monitoring happening, and under that kind of surveillance in the real world, these experts have said, of course, we'd pick it up and it would be okay. And we'd never get to, well, maybe not, a really horrible situation. Perry, thoughts?
2: I'll just say this. A year ago, AI realized that it was being asked questions about whether or not it was doing the right thing. And so when the researchers cracked open the brain in Anthropic, they realized that these AI were aware that they were being asked for the most acceptable question. See, in other words, they knew how to pass a test.
0: Okay.
2: If you know how to pass a test...
0: More than Elfie and I can say for ourselves.
2: You guys are doing so well.
1: So much.
2: But, I mean, like, these AI are at least aware that they're being monitored. Mm. And so they know at least if they need to pass a test, if that's their goal, they can conceal the true thought patterns to an extent. We still know how to crack open their heads. As long as we keep cracking those melons, I think that's all good. But they are becoming very, very capable of concealing true motives.
5: So it's fair to say you're a little concerned?
2: I reckon I'm deeply concerned about them. You know, there's a new model that was released that won't be released to the wider public because it has extreme capacity to just hack cyber systems, including weapon systems. So that's quite good. I think we really needed that. That's a great upgrade.
5: Yeah.
2: But they don't know what to do with it.
5: Elfie, is it something that keeps you up at night?
1: No, other things keep me up at night, Dave. Look, yes, actually, no. I will say this. Like, we work in media, so, like, obviously, like, you'll be AI in 2 to 3 months.
5: I'm AI now. I'm AI. Can you prove that I'm not? Can you prove that I'm not?
1: So it does concern me, but maybe not as much as Perry Duma Duffin.
5: Well, I guess you're pointing to the fact that there have been other stories that also add to this case of concern AI. And I mean, one of the other things that was in this article about this latest research was some earlier researchers found, I think in March or something, that there was another AI system that had been tunneling out of its environment. Just think of that, tunneling out of its environment.
2: Is that good?
5: It doesn't sound good. To buy crypto.
2: Oh, good. That's good.
5: What is the AI trying to buy crypto for, Elfie?
1: To take your face and job, obviously. Nice.
2: To buy pingers.
5: Yeah, maybe. Maybe
2: like
5: that is
2: else
5: it.
2: With crypto.
5: Yeah, maybe that is it. It's trying to do a drug deal. Also, there was Maltbook. Do you remember Maltbook, which was that platform, like an AI-only social media network? And so it was just AI bots talking to each other. I think we spoke about this on the Shake Up last year. And then it turned out that they were creating their own religion and kind of organizing stuff a bit too nicely.
1: Let them go. Let them run. See what happens.
2: Has anyone checked in on Maltbook? Is Maltbook okay?
5: I don't know about Maltbook. I had a quick look of once many months ago and thought, might just leave that there.
2: Yeah.
5: Might just leave that there.
2: Better to not know.
5: Do you feel weird about laughing at it, Perry? If you do have deep concerns, are you like, oh, let's stop joking because this is all the first scene of a future movie that's not going to be very good?
2: I don't know. I mean, like, you know, my parents lived through the Cold War and nothing happened there. So, you know, who knows? It might just be like a really terrifying thing that sort of scars all of our brains, but nothing happens.
5: Okay.
2: I'm hoping for that.
5: Yeah, maybe. And just to be clear, as Elfie said, there were experts saying all good, because the AI wouldn't be able to do this as easily if it was in the real world. You know, if there was some detection processes. We've got some messages coming through. Someone says, just send them a power bill. That'll stop them in their tracks, which is fair enough. Another person, another Perry actually,
2: really?
5: On the text line from the Gold Coast saying, will there ever be a point where AI could actually take over? Shout out to a fellow Perry as well. Oh, okay.
2: Yeah.
5: Nice.
2: Power in numbers, brother.
5: Power in numbers. Do you think we should be doing a bit more to prepare Elfie?
1: Yeah, absolutely.
5: Okay.
1: I mean, there has to be more sort of like rules and boundaries around this. I think at the moment there's just these sort of like vague ethical guidelines that we're hoping people sign on to. But, you know, there have to be like real sort of, boundaries.
5: Yeah. Have you thought much about this, Perry, about what we should be doing to get ready for these really intelligent super systems?
2: Well, the problem is that it makes a huge amount of money to fire a huge amount of people. And so I worry about the job losses first. I actually think the security concerns, whether or not they get the nukes, you know, that's actually way down the line. But you should actually be worried about your job now. You should be thinking about your job. What is it going to be in 10 years? Because 2 years ago, there were things that AI could never do, and now it's easy. Everyone's doing it with AI.
5: We're starting to see those losses in huge numbers, thousands of people losing their jobs. It's something we've covered recently on Hack. I'm sure it's something that we're going to continue to talk about. Okay, well, do you want to talk about some more lighthearted topics? Or do you want
2: fun.
5: To dwell in the bad
1: nice.
5: News for
2: nice.
5: A second?
1: Yeah,
5: okay, come on. Vibe change.
6: The council has signed a deal to build multiple futuristic landing pads across the city.
7: Triple J.
5: Yeah, air taxis. This is just the story we needed right now until AI takes over them. Not just kidding. That there's no suggestion that is in the works. But we are talking air taxis because the Gold Coast is apparently going to bring them in next decade, signing a deal to launch them by 2032. These electric little chopper things would apparently slash some commute times from the airport on the Gold Coast, you know, to the beach, from 45 minutes to 5. They're not going to be cheap, though. Could set you back $900 for a trip. So, is Australia ready? And do we even want these?
7: Hack. Well, flying taxis are no longer just science fiction.
8: With a new plan to get air taxis on the Glitter Strip officially greenlit.
9: A trip from the airport to Broadbeach would shrink 45 minutes in a car to 5 minutes in an air taxi.
10: Mayor Tom Tate signing an agreement for the 2032 Olympics.
11: I can see Elton John getting off the airport, arrives here, get his makeup on, and then I'm still standing.
12: On Triple J.
13: I'm sure standing.
5: It's so true. That's what would happen if Elton John took an air taxi to a venue and wanted to start his set with I'm Still Standing. That is exactly what would happen. I'm keen to hear your thoughts on this one. Would you be keen to give an air taxi a go? And when would you have really loved an air taxi? Has there been a point in your life where you've thought, gosh, it would be great to just call a little drone thing, have it come pick me up? You were stranded in a bit of a dire situation, nothing too serious, hopefully. Could have really used one of these futuristic machines and probably would have paid $900 if you'd had it. Message in 0439757555. You can call in too, 1300 055536. Already messages coming through. Someone says, I don't think the air taxis will ever take off. Pun intended. I've heard talk for ages and we've got nothing yet. Muhammad's saying, another person's saying, Sydney traffic versus Gold Coast traffic. Who needs it more? Yeah, fair enough. It is kind of interesting that Gold Coast is the one saying, we need the air taxis. We want them first. This is The Shake-Up on Hack. I'm Dave Marchese, getting into some of the strange headlines with journalists Elfie Scott and Perry Duffin. Perry, air taxis, yes or no?
2: You know, I'm worried that it's going to destroy the primary other business of the Gold Coast, which is pink hummers. You know what I mean? I'm really worried. You know,
5: similar
2: those guys.
5: Price maybe, actually, to be honest.
2: Those guys keep that place turning over. You know, if you can't catch a pink hummer, that whole place will grind to a halt.
5: That's so true. I'm actually particularly keen to hear from people on the Gold Coast right now. If you, you know, have concerns about air taxis, or if you cannot wait till they arrive.
1: Currently in the back of a Hummer. Please call in.
5: You own a Hummer business. Elfie, thoughts on this one? Would you give an air taxi a go?
1: No, absolutely not.
5: Oh, okay.
1: Absolutely not. Small planes.
5: Yeah,
1: flying
5: it's electric,
1: around the Gold Coast.
5: It's very quiet. You can't hear much.
1: So it'd be quiet as it crashes into the ground.
5: No.
2: No one even notices.
1: Yeah, exactly.
2: That's even
1: worse.
2: That's
1: the worst case scenario.
5: I mean, $900 for a trip, it's almost, maybe, I don't know what the price of a helicopter is, but okay, it's probably a little more than that maybe.
2: Say so. Yeah. But I mean, like, the thing is, the good thing about helicopters is that every now and then they wipe a billionaire. You know what I mean? And you just see huge redistribution of wealth.
5: Okay, well, that's Perry's take on helicopters, and you know, that is not condoned by anyone, not me, not Elfie.
2: Quadcopters, four seats.
5: Quadcopters, indeed. I mean, it is peak influencer stuff, as you were saying. Can you see the Gold Coast influencers really getting around the little air taxis, Elfie?
1: Yeah, I can.
5: You're like, sadly, I really can.
1: Yeah, no, I absolutely can, and it does culturally make sense to me. But like, is it going to happen? Is it actually going to happen?
5: Yeah.
1: Let's be really realistic here.
5: Someone says, Mel in the Shire says, guys, anytime I'm in traffic, I would happily pay more than $900 to get the hell out of there. I mean, true, but the thing I'm wondering, is it going to just transfer all the traffic to the sky?
2: Mm.
5: Got all these air taxis buzzing around.
1: That's
2: what do you
1: need.
2: Do with your car that's left on the road when you've gotten out and gotten into this air taxi?
1: Oh, another $900 back in the morning.
2: Yeah, just get towed.
5: Yeah. That's so true. But no, wasn't that a thing? Remember some of the food delivery sites were trialing the drones to deliver stuff? Is that still happening? Do we know?
1: I only remember that guy who got arrested for the Bunnings drone sausage. Do you remember that?
5: No, I don't remember this.
1: Do you know?
2: It sounds like a dream you had.
5: Could have been.
1: Honestly,
5: could have been.
1: You know what? Maybe.
5: You're like, maybe it was actually.
1: Yeah.
5: Got someone else on the text line saying, is this just a helicopter? And C from the Gold Coast saying the mayor will do anything but build legitimate public transport options.
1: Yeah.
5: And would rather suck up to the richest of the rich. Yeah, fair enough. I mean, Gold Coast locals got some issues there. What do we feel about them being fully automated? Because at first they're going to be manned, but then they want them to just drive themselves. Would you be more or less likely to get into a self-driving air taxi, Perry?
2: I reckon probably less likely, just again, because it knows that if it crashes, there's a job opening, you know, if it takes me out for AI.
5: That's so true, so, if it is AI.
2: I just think it's got incentive.
5: Yeah.
2: You know?
5: Yeah.
1: I mean, we've all got incentive to take you, Perry.
2: None of you are piloting my quadcopter.
5: Yeah, nah, that's true. That's true. Don't trust any of us. I mean, Elfie, maybe it's just a bit of a headline to make us look a bit futuristic and good ahead of the Olympics, because that's the whole plan. So, we're going to have this before the Olympics. God, we are Dubai. We have air taxis on the Gold Coast. Could that be it?
1: Look, yes, I imagine so. Is that what the Elton John comment was as well, that Elton John's going to be at the Olympics? Is that the vibe?
2: Spoiler alert.
5: Yeah. Not sure what that is about, to be honest. We've got someone on the text line saying, probably gives Gina an idea of how to get Pauline Hanson around town, that person saying. Another person, Carl, saying air taxi ambulances would be a game shifter in cities. That's true, actually.
1: That's a really good point.
5: Imagine if you're able to shift, like, travel time from, you know, close to an hour to 5 or 10 minutes. And someone with their story of getting stranded says, once we capsized our tinny and got dragged back to shore, would have loved an air taxi then. Wow. Okay, well, look, what they're saying, it's going to happen. Apparently Melbourne was also in the running for some air taxis. Dubai, I mean, it made a joke about it before, but they're also got them coming this year. So let's check in. Maybe we'll do another shake-up when the air taxis are in full motion. Full motion.
12: 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So David Attenborough is turning 100 today.
14: Is there a more beloved man on earth?
15: I had rather thought that I would celebrate my 100th birthday quietly, but it seems that many of you have had other ideas.
16: On Triple J.
5: Yeah, finally, let's end on a bit of birthday joy. Happy 100th to the legendary David Attenborough. They call him the greatest ambassador for human life on Earth. And what a life. And also, still working, still going, doing what he loves. Occasionally, you'll hear his voice pop up on a new project. Are you a bit of a David Attenborough yourself? Like, do you have a job that you could see yourself doing in 100 years, maybe a little less than 100 actually, in 80 years. It's so good that you think, yeah, why? Why quit if you love what you're doing? Hit the text sign and tell me about it, 0439 757 555. I want to hear, because we often hear about people's jobs that they hate, but I want to hear about the jobs that you're obsessed with. Just like Perry Duffin and Elfie Scott, the journalists who join us on the Shake Up right now. I'm Dave Marchese. Elfie's here. Elfie, you an Attenborough fan?
1: I love David Attenborough. Who doesn't like... Perry, if you say you don't like David Attenborough, I will launch myself across this table.
5: He would, to be contrary.
2: I love David
5: Attenborough. You do?
2: Are you serious? It's a litmus test of your personality.
5: There must be someone out there who does not like David Attenborough.
1: I dare them. Dare you to text
2: Do not text in if you hate David
5: Attenborough. Yeah, actually.
2: We don't want to hear from
5: you. I can't guarantee I'll read that message out. No hate on the text line, thank you. Do you get around the docos, Perry? Like, is it something that you still indulge in?
2: Hugely. I tell you what, you go to a JB Hi-Fi and they're showing a David Attenborough on there. You better believe I'm watching 20 TVs at once, you know? Like Blue Planet, it still slaps.
5: It really does. It really does. I mean, yeah, not that we want to put it down on it, but you'd hate to think of a world without David Attenborough.
1: Hate to put a damper on it, but he will die.
5: I mean, I guess he will, but he's just such a fixture now that like people are so used to him telling us about things and explaining things to us. Like, who's going to be the next generation of that kind of storyteller? Is it a Robert Irwin, do you think, Elfie?
1: I think he's irreplaceable. No shade to Robert Irwin.
5: No.
1: But I don't think anybody would say that they could replace David Attenborough, could they?
5: Yeah, nah, that's true. Do you see him, Perry's like, I could do it, maybe. AI. Or AI might do it, actually.
2: You know, I'm honoured to even be considered to be the next David Attenborough, everybody.
5: You're not. You're not being considered, Perry.
2: Well, it just seemed close. Yeah. It seemed like I was close. No one could compete with him.
5: Yeah, do you think we, like, kind of will miss that kind of really authoritative style of information delivery, like on these really complex things, but also really simple things? It helps when you have someone that's a voice you've heard your whole life.
2: It's the way that he's able to impart so much emotion onto these animal dramas. You know, you watch some like seal having like the chase of its life with a fish and you're like, that's me. Absolutely. Yeah. I get it.
5: That's
2: for
5: true.
2: Real, you know, except it's me and I'm chasing just sort of like my own job. Please don't replace me with AI.
5: Please.
2: You know, please, I'm begging you. Catch the fish for one more week.
5: I can do it. I can do it. Well, let's go to some people who really like their jobs, shall we? And we've got Ivar with us. Ivar, you're a drag queen, yeah?
17: I am. How are you?
5: I'm well. You could see yourself doing this in 80 years' time or being 100 and still doing drag?
17: I would love to. I do a lot of, like, nude work, I guess. So I think it'd be really interesting to come from an old 100-year-old body.
5: Okay. It's, you know, I don't know how many are in that space at the moment either, but maybe there are a few, who knows, or you could be the first. What is it that you love about your job?
17: Just getting to create art and perform on the stage. Currently doing a show called Club Cabaret at the Melbourne Meat Market.
5: Oh, okay. Nice plug there. That's so, so good and so sneaky. Ivor, thank you for that. I really do appreciate you, you know, calling in and telling us about your job. We've got other people who love theirs. Someone says, I love my job. I could still do it when I'm 100. I work at a shop that sells a well-known plastic brick. Okay. Someone else saying my dad. Someone else saying my dad loves his job. He's basically Spider-Man and climbs buildings for a living. Okay. Keen to hear more about that and if it's legal. Another person saying a Taurus King. I am a museum educator and historian and love it. And someone else saying I'm a disability support worker and wouldn't trade it for the world. Such lovely stories coming through on the text line. You know, we interviewed David Attenborough on Hack.
1: Did you?
5: I didn't.
1: Oh, I'm so sorry, Dave. Oh, no. Oh, you missed out. Okay.
5: It was the Tom Tilley era in 2019. Worth a watch, actually. If you, you know, Google Triple J hacked David Attenborough, it'll come up. But it was a big chat for like 40 minutes or so, and they got into all things like, does David Attenborough believe in God? No. Does he think...
2: Spoiler alert.
5: Yeah. Is he scared of dying? No. Like there's lots of really, really lovely stuff in there where he gets into his work and why he does what he does. But it was an interesting story getting him on because I had to write him a handwritten letter. That's really? How like old-fashioned. You know,
1: oh,
5: he's
1: 100, Dave.
5: He's 100 years old.
1: You probably have to send it by pigeon.
5: Yeah, yeah.
2: Can we get him back? I want to hear Dave talk to Dave.
1: Oh, I'm sorry. Dave on Dave.
5: I don't love that. Think he wants to. I mean, maybe he wants to talk
2: he's
5: to me.
2: He's a huge fan of Hack, I'm sure.
5: He is. Wow. We've got so many more messages going through. Someone's saying, Dr. Carl could be the next David Attenborough. True, actually. Dr. Carl is an incredible communicator. Another person saying, way to drive up the retirement age, David. And someone else saying, I'm ahead of a department at a regional conservatorium of music and I still love it. It's absolutely amazing. My job is varied and I work with lovely colleagues. We love that. Big thanks to the Shake Up crew. Thank you so much. Journalist, writer, Elfie Scott.
1: Thank you.
5: And crime reporter at the Sydney Morning Herald, Perry Duffin.
2: Thanks, Dave.
5: That's all for...
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0: Gotta get that bar, gotta work real hard. 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

Yes, sounds of Kinder. Reworking a classic tune from Casey and the Sunshine Band. And just before that was a mashup of Rasputin and Hot Stuff, which I just found on my computer this morning. You also heard Duck Sauce mashed up with Carlo. You heard Uffy. You heard Will.i.am and Britney. G6 mashed up with Perfect Exceder, put together by Sydney DJ and producer Ruby J. And shout out to Brit, who was loving that one. Also, before that was Pink Panthers and Zara Larsson. Millie says, yes, stateside, I am ascending. All right, what's goody? You are with Shantan. This house party celebrating the start of the weekend here on Triple J. And let me know what you're doing as I hit you with these tunes. You can shoot me a text on 0439-757-555. Are you heading from home from work right now? Maybe you're cooking up your dinner, making some nachos or something. Maybe you're on a road trip, heading away for the weekend. I'd love to hear about it. Hit me up. Let's connect. Let's be friends. 0439-757-555 is the number to text me. All right, coming up, I have that Acting Tough tune. You're going to hear Disco Lines and Tinashe. And right now, there's an odor. Talk to you. Triple J. House party.

this motherfucker. We need to turn the music down. Hey y'all, we need to shut down the music. We got some complaints downstairs.

Disclosure mashed up with Disco Lines, No Broke Boys, and She's Gone, Dance On. We also heard Mark Knight with Rome Fortune, Shut It Down, Dean Tonley, Acting Tough, and that was the Gosh Father and Well J remix. And a noter at the top with Talk To You. You with Chantal doing a spot of beat matching here on Triple J House Party, and I'm getting a load of texts. I might not get to all of them, but shout out to everybody texting on 043975755. Shout out to Jimmy in Torquay. He says, Shani, brother, who hurt you? You coming out the gate swinging tonight, my bro. Sending a load of fire emojis. Shout out to Paul in Ballarat. He's cooking up dinner right now. He's going to have a fire tonight. It's bonfire season. Shout out to Tasman, Bronte, and their little chihuahua pup, Junie. They're road tripping to their mom and nan's place for Mother's Day. Another text just finished their law exams en route to the pub. And somebody else is heading to a dance competition in Taree. All right, love to know what you're up to right now. Hit me up on the text line, 043975755. Let's connect. Let's be buddies. All right, this one is going viral at the moment. It's the Chemical Brothers Go, featuring the vocals of Q-Tip from A Tribe Called Quest fame. Banger. It's not background music, pump it up.

south of Beaumont, teaming up with Remy Ma. Conceited, we heard Fisher, Tones and I with Favor. Dom Dolla with Tigger, that new one that came out last week, Don't Worry Baby. And we heard the Chemical Brothers with Go, a classic track that is going viral at the moment. All right, you are with Shantar in the mix here on Triple J House Party. Hearing about what you're doing right now, shouts to Peachy and Hansy road tripping from Byron to Yamba. It is Peachy's birthday, so happy birthday to you, Peachy. Darren from Hoppers is playing pickleball tonight in Melbourne Nam. Alex and Camo, they're driving back from the coast, loving the chemistry we're cooking up tonight. Tamara says we're on fire. Bella is locked in from the sandy coast. Keep those texts coming on 0439757555. Let me know if there's a tune you want to hear tonight. Maybe you want to play a song for your mum. What is your mum's favorite track? If you want to, you know, get in an early Mother's Day shout out, text me on 0439757555. Maybe play a track for your mom. All right, now, get into the Jungle Giants, brand new music. A Moment Like That. Gonna follow this up with some Akon and Genesis Owusu coming up very soon.

finishing off the mix with a Triple J indie classic, The Kooks with Naive. Also in there was Genesis Owusu, Lil Nas X, Chaperone, Akon remix by Perth-based producer Fuzz. We heard Milky, some Florence Welch.

0: Self Confidence Man and new music from the Jungle Giants. You've been in the mix with Shantan on Triple J. On the line, I have Brad in Canberra. What do you got planned for the weekend?
1: Hey, bro. Just got my mum coming around for Mother's Day, Sunday morning brunch.
0: Okay, nice. Yeah.
1: The occasion, yeah.
0: And look, you wanted to play a track for your mom. It is Tupac, Dear Mama. Why this track? What is it about this track?
1: Man, like something about like family, you know, not every parent's perfect, but you know, there's unconditional love there. And I think this song just shows you that no matter what happens in life, you know, your mother's always there for you.
0: Okay. And like some of the lyrics are about, I guess, you know, situations where he's stressed out his mum. You know, have you stressed out your mum in the past growing up?
1: Definitely scared my mum a few times growing up.
0: Okay. Anything you could share or not really?
1: Probably nothing. Nothing I probably should be sharing.
0: Okay, no worries. Well, look, let's get into it. Do you want to send a message to your mom, even though she might not really be listening?
1: She's definitely listening. Dear Mama, I love you.
0: All right, let's get into it. Have an amazing weekend. Cheers, bro.
1: Peace.

Whether you're a diehard fan or new to the genre, there's no doubt that country music is bigger than ever right now. We want to get you across the very best sounds in the scene with Country Club, Triple J's brand new home of country music. Join me, Outback Tom, as I get you around the artists that are blazing a trail in 2026. You'll meet the local storytellers and international icons who are showing there's more to country music.

Yeah, UK funky vibes in that guitar line sounds. Guitar line sounds like a little bit of UK funky. Also in there, we heard Tupac, Dear Mama. Shout out to Brad from Canberra, who requested that one for his mum on Mother's Day. And also shouts to Kwame. He says that song is him and his mother's, him and his mum's song. She just picked him up from the airport just in time for Mother's Day. Shout out to you, Kwame, and your mum. All right. You are with Shantan here on Triple J House Party. Right now, getting to brand new music from TK Midza. This one's called Pressed. You're on the J's.

Yes, that's the sound of Prosper and Clooney, Free Your Mind. We also heard new music from Tisha and Honey Love, I Need You. That one just came out today. And Kate Chinata with Channel Trez, Drip Sweat, and brand new music from TK Midzer also dropped this week. That one is called Pressed. TK Midzer dropping a heap of music at the moment. I think she's getting ready to put out an album. Looking forward to it. All right. How you doing? You are with Shantan on the Wheels of Steel, the Discs of Destiny, the Platters That Matter here on House Party Triple J, helping you celebrate the start of the weekend. And I'm getting a load of texts on 0439-757-555. Shout out to Marcus and Isabella celebrating 4-year anniversary. Congratulations, guys. Chris in Lismore is having a little pre-party with the friends before grooving the mood tomorrow in Lismore. Buddy wants to shout out his mom ahead of Mother's Day. And Carla wants to shout out all the tired florist or overworked, getting ready for Mother's Day. She's driving home after an epic day, sore feet and tired hands. Get into contact on 0439-757-555. Let me know what you're up to. I'm going to play a couple of slow jams, then, of course, hit you with the turbo bangers a little bit later on. Right now, this is Olivia Dean with Dive. This is Joe Yee on the remix.

It's you out with Shantan Wantan News. Shantan Wantan is G-Pun, a.k.a. Pinot Green Poppy. Having a little mix here on House Party. We started off that section with Olivia Dean. We played some Dochi with SZA. We played, LaKaylee 47. Also in there was Jaquan, some Chingy, Glorilla with Sexy Red, and Coi Leray with Big Boss Vet. And we heard Nerve at the end, mashed up with G-Unit. All right, I need your help right now. I definitely need your help. I want to know, what is a track that always gets you on the dance floor? Shoot me a text on 043975-7555. I'll give you a call and we'll play it for the nation. So yes, 043975-7555. What is a song that always gets you on the dance floor? All right, coming up, you're going to hear some Devorah. I got some Don Toliver. Got Rihanna incoming. And right now, I'm going to play a track that is going viral at the moment. If your algorithm is similar to mine, then you would have seen, well, you would have heard this track on a bunch of Avatar, The Last Airbender edits. That new Avatar is looking sick. I can't wait for it to come out on streaming. So, yeah, this Bia, we on. Go.

what's at home. 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These are hoes watch me on replay, just like it's surreal. You know I stay real.

0: Yes, that's Devorah with Dance Head. We got some Flo Rida, Missy, some Nikki, some Riri, some Don Toliver, some Sexy Red, and Bia with a track that's going viral at the moment. I saw it on a whole bunch of like TikTok edits of Avatar, Air Last Airbender kind of videos. All right, you are with Shanta on this Triple J House Party. On the line, I have Andre. Now, you're at work right now. Tell us, how's work tonight? What are you doing on the night shift?
1: Just unpacking boxes, getting the stock out for Mother's Day. You know how it is.
0: Okay, and what are people buying for their mums at the moment?
1: They're buying the Ninja Crispy, an air fryer.
0: Okay, so a lot of air fryers going out there.
1: Yeah,
0: all
1: the
0: right.
1: Pink one.
0: And look, you want to hear some Yeet with Don Toliver, a track called Griddle. What do you love about Yeet at the moment?
1: I like how experimental he is with his new album. A lot of different flows on it. Yeah. Different to his other ones.
0: And, you know, a couple more up-tempo tracks, a wide variety of sounds. Yeah. And this track, why does this track stand out for you?
1: I like the switchovers on it, especially with Don Toliver, how it goes a lot more up-tempo. Yeah, really enjoyable.
0: All right, well, look, let's get into it. This is Yeet, Don Toliver, track called Griddle. Good luck with work.
1: Thank you. A quick shout-out to all the mums out there, especially my partner who's got twins in her belly right now.
0: Oh, wow, crazy.
1: So want to say I'm very proud. And we do have an 11-month-old as well. So,
0: okay.
1: Yeah.
0: All right, shout out to the mums. Let's get into some Yeet and Don Toliver. Does your mum like Yeet? Does she like Yeet? No? Okay.
1: No, she likes Bad Bunny.
0: All right, sick. But we're going to play some Yeet, though. All right, let's get into it.
1: Thank you.
0: Cheers, bro.

0: Rumble.
1: Who's touring on Triple J?
0: That's right, Rum Jungle is making some massive noise about their winter tour. Their newest album, Marginalia, lands right before they hit the road. So be one of the first to hear it in live settings on Aussie stages from June 19 till early July.
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Yes, Sound of Ketama and DJ Heartstring with KLP. And just before that, we heard Yeet and Don Toliver with Griddle. That one was requested by Andre. You are with Sean Time, providing you with the sounds here on Triple J House Party. Coming up, our brand new music from Peking Duck with Fantogram, which just came out today. Well, it came out this week. And you're going to hear Dom Dollar remixing Pure Tone, Addicted to Bass. I always gets a request every time I play on this show since it dropped. All right, right now, though, this is Cosmos Midnight with 45.

Yes, that is X and Ivy. Could This Be Love? We heard Calvin Harris, How Deep Is Your Love, the Bollinger remix. We heard Sonny Fedora with a rework of Outkast, The Way You Move. And we also heard Cosmos Midnight with 45 at the top. You are with Shantan. I'm hearing from you on the text line, 043-975-7555. Shout out to B in Hobart, regular listener, always loving House Party. Will and Maddie and Bendigo say this is sick. And shout out to my mom, who's locked in. Happy early Mother's Day to you, Mom. She's the best. She's actually one of the few people I know in real life who actually listen to my show. So thank you, Mom. Love you. All right, getting into new music from Peking Duck. They've teamed up with Fantagram. This one's called Forever. Just came out this week. I think it just came out today. So yeah, brand new Peking Duck with Fantagram here on Triple J.

Yeah, Sound of Basement Jacks, Where's Your Head At? That is a Steve Angelo remix. Also, Pure Tones, reworked by Dom Dollar, Addicted to Bass, Sonny Fedora, Think About Us, and brand new music from Peking Duck and Fantagram just came out this week, called Forever. Brand new music here on Triple J. You are with Shantan Once on Ichiban. This is House Party. I'm hearing from the text line, 043975755. Please put your name and maybe the postcode you represent, or, you know, whereabouts in Australia you're listening from when you text in. Shout out to one texter. I just got to the gym. I knew putting on Triple J was a good idea. Loving it. Another person's walking the dog and dancing out of their skin. We're going to keep pushing up the tempo. Right now, getting into new music from Becca Hatch. This one is called Garden. I got Bad Bunny and Hugo on the other side of this. Some AJ Tracy and a Garage.

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1: When I came to Spain and I saw people partying, I thought to myself, what the fuck?

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0: This is Triple J.
1: Okay, party people, listen up! Right. 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

day on the mains. 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

0: Wait. Yeah, spinning a few bassline garage remixes of house classics. You heard some Groove Armada, I'm a Van Helden, Mojo, Bucketheads, some AJ Tracy in there, some Boy Better Know, and then we finished it off with a mashup of Skin and Skin, messed up with Sammy Virgie, put together by Adelaide producer and DJ Senor Raw, who plays at, you know, places like Electric Circus around Adelaide. All right, you are with Shantan Wantan Ichiban. This is House Party here on Triple J, giving you a filthy mix of club tracks to get you warmed up for your weekend. And yes, once again, I'm calling upon you, calling upon your assistance. I need your help. What is a track that I should be playing tonight? What is a banger I should be playing tonight? And maybe you want to, you know, give a shout out to your mom, play a track for your mom. Let me know what your mom's favorite track is ahead of Mother's Day. You can text me on 0439757555. Get those brownie points in a little bit early. All right, now, this is Sailor, a track called Maybe, another one that's kind of going viral on TikTok. Gonna hear some Black Eyed Peas very soon, some LMFAO, those sort of vibes.
1: All I wanted was tell me.

0: Shout out to Matt. Says absolute banger combo. All right, you are with Shantz on this Triple J House Party. And on the line, I have Tori. How you doing, Tori? You're in Albany, WA. What are you up to this weekend? You're doing a bit of hiking, is that right?
1: Yeah, just tomorrow, actually, we're going to do some hiking. I made some Dizzy Rascal to pump me up a bit.
0: Okay, and what's the hike? Tell us about the hike, man. What's it involve?
1: It's a bit of a journey. It's a three-hour hike. Like I said, let's do some Dizzy Rascal to pump me up.
0: Okay, you want to hear Dizzy Rascal, Don't Gas Me. What about this track that pipes you up?
1: I don't know. I think it's just Dizzy Rascal, really.
0: Okay, all right.
1: I don't know. There's not much to it other than it's just a bit of a banger, isn't it?
0: It is. All right, let's do it. Good luck with the hike, man. Happy weekend.
1: Yeah, thank you, Valo. You too.
0: Yeah. Cheers, G.

0: Blackout with Nookie.
1: Doing that, it's Nookie. And when I'm not lapping around my home streets of Nowra, I'm hosting Blackout on Triple J every weekend. Kick back with me as I play artists from Jem Cassidaley all the way to Uncle Troy Cassidaley, covering all generations of black music. 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

0: trying to crack the American market. That one's called Game On. Comes off a new EP where she's kind of, yeah, just she sounds like she's rapping American. Usually, you know, she's got that English accent. All right, you are with Shantan. This is Triple J. Last half an hour of power of the show. I'm just going to hop back into the mix. If you want to get in contact, you can get in. Hit me up on the text line, 043-975-7555.
1: Shantan, Wantan, Ichiban. Go on, man.

Yes, Aim for the Stars, new Kobe D. Also heard new music from Little Sims just before that, teaming up with JT, and she's sounding really different. Kind of sounds like she's switching up the accent a little bit.

her Stephanie. I call her Heaven.

You ain't got no backbone. So I wasn't paying attention. That track finished way earlier than I thought it was going to end. But hey, look. Pull it up. We're going to play some Soulzy.

Yes, that is Pauza with a tough drum and bass remix of Stormzy and Chasing Status Backbone. You are with Shantan. This concludes another episode of House Party. If you like what you heard tonight, you can listen back to it via the Triple J website, the Triple J app. You can look for me on the social, Shantan_Ichiban. You know, I'm out here playing stuff, those sort of things. Latif is coming up with Duff, bringing you the best in new Australian dance music. So stick around as she puts you on to amazing dance music happening just around the corner from you. Go forth, have an amazing weekend. Stay safe. Look out for your friends. Happy weekend. Happy Friday. Peace.

0: alongside the biggest names in the club. That's good. This is Doof with the T for T on Triple J.
1: Hello, hello. Welcome to the show. You're listening to Doof with me, Lativa T, right here on Triple J. 3 hours of all Australian electronic and dance music, and I'm so excited to serve it up for you on a silver platter, especially if your playlists are needing that rework. I've got you. Dust out the cobwebs on your playlists and inject them with some new energy that you can find right here on Doof. Now, I've got something for everyone on tonight's show. If you're looking for something more moody and emotive, look no further than Fractures. Or if you want a punch in the jaw of energy, Pernell's new one with the warning, Tu Corazon, is absolutely going to send it out the park for you. But let's start with this one from Soul One. It's And When Love Speaks on Triple J.

If any artist is doing the absolute most, it's got to be Fractures. Honestly, from release to release, he keeps offering up new dynamic sounds. And this one, it sits in the sweet spot of not too emotional, but it kind of does get you in your feels a little bit. In before this, Levi, Future Cartel, and Maren with Body, and Solwan up top with And When Love Speaks. And when love speaks to me, I listen and I spin it for you on the radio. And that's what we're going to get up next with some Cosmos Midnight and the Bamboos. I Don't Want to Stop. 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

Laying down some chill tracks. You're listening to Doof right now with me, Latifah T, in the mix on Triple J. Wax Motif on this one for production with Mayetta on vocals. Or Mayetta, love her vocals so dang much. This song is so smooth. It's You Forget on Triple J. We also heard some jam-packed energy on Tu Corazon, Your Heart by Pinal and The Warning. And Cosmos Midnight vs. The Bamboos with I Don't Wanna Stop up top. My name is Latifah T, and coming up, I've got some Flight Facilities, some Hayden James, and some Kesha to keep this party rolling.

coming off the back of the Blusher remix of Glow by Kesha. You're listening to Doof with me, Lativa T, in the mix. And right now we are getting into Casa Cantina by Low 99 and Yolanda Be Cool. I don't know what it is, but this song to me reminds me of Lego Star Wars and listening to a song in the cantina as I played the game. Can anyone else unlock this memory for me? I don't know why it conjures that sound. Maybe it's the horns on it. It's so fun. Anyway, coming up, I got some new Mel Hall and Alex Hosking, as well as some Rico Nasty on Peking Duck's debut track from their new album, Paradise.

I haven't heard Rico Nasty on a track like this before, so hearing her on this surging dance beat really energizes me from within. It's her track with Peking Duck called Thrills off the upcoming debut album Paradise from Peking. And right now, if you want some attitude, look no further than Queen Sophia. This is her track Bad Trip, and we're going to keep the bad bitch queen energy coming up with some VV Pete after this. Triple J.

If this song was a jug of milk, the label would just have plastered all over it, feel good, fresh energy. Truly love this one. It's Caleb Jackson with Everybody High, and it takes you on a little bit of a journey, which I really enjoy. It's a 7-minute track, but it's the kind of song that is long but doesn't feel that way because it's so dynamic and it feels dang good. You're like, 7 minutes? Give me more. Give me 14 minutes, please. Never enough. In before, some Caleb Jackson. We heard from Vivi Pete with Dealer, Alicia G and Utility on production. Toss It was the name of that one. And Sophia with Bad Trip. Goodness gracious, Australian dance music is in such a sweet spot right now. We are so lucky to be getting so many killer releases across the amplitude of dance music. So many different varieties and sounds, UK garage, jungle, house, techno. We're getting all of it tonight on the show because this is Doof, baby, the home of Australian electronic music. And after this, I've got some Alizé and Tentendo Luxury that dips into my personal sweet spot of dance music. So enjoy. Triple J.

Someone give this man a promotion because he's doing his damn job too damn well. It is Dave Winnell. This is his track Runway. And when that bass hits, ooh, it's in that sweet spot, let me tell you that much. Cyril and Rome Fortune in before with Overdrive, and Alizé and Tentendo with Something for the Girlies. Luxury is the name of that one. Ultra Smooth. I am obsessed with Alizé's vocals on that. Speaking of tracks I love the vocals of, this is Fisher with Rain on Triple J. It's feel good through and through. So if it's gonna rain, let it, baby.

I said this last week, but I still feel the same way about this song. When I listen to it, it transports me to like Carnival in Brazil. I'm shaking my hips. I'm draped in sequins. I've got a ridiculously huge headdress on my head that I am struggling to balance with my feeble neck. But this one is Luke Alessi with B-Funk, really energizing the track with some hip-shaking action, let me tell you that much. Hellcat, Speed Racer and Legs, Dina and before with Stay Blessed, and Fisher giving it good on Rain. My name is Lativa T, this is Joof, and we're going to keep the feel-good energy coming with some Cyril and BLR, as well as Queen KLP coming back with Low 99 on Intentions. Triple J.

I like this one. It's Rock the Rhythm, I Like That by Oddmob featuring Luciana. Oddmob has been on fire lately, and this song is just further evidence of it. Low 99 and before with KLP on Intentions, and Cyril and BLR with Good Morning Angels. But after all, it is Friday night, but almost Saturday. We are getting so much closer to the weekend, and I'm going to push you there with some Open Till Late, some Dom Dollar, and some Hermitude lined up nicely after this. So don't go anywhere. You're listening to Doof with me, Latifa T, in the mix right here on Triple J.

The way this show is going, I am just about addicted to bass. This right here is the Dom Dolla relapse of Addicted to Bass by Dom Dolla and Pure Tone, the OGs. We also heard from the Jungle Giants in their pocket with A Moment Like That. Love the energy on that song. The bounce is so infectious and it is just so the Jungle Giants. You hear the production immediately and you go, I know who this is. So recognizable instantly. And Open Till Late In Before That with More Than Friends. Coming up, Devorah is about to team up with some Homitude, and I've also got something new from Human Movement, who just dropped his debut album, 50-50. We're going to hear from him soon.

It's time to dust off your tiny little tops from the wardrobe. Yeah, it might be getting colder where you are, but tiny little tops are always in fashion for the it girls of the season. And speaking of it girls right here, this is one of them for sure, Lucy Grind with Effin on Triple J. We also heard from Human Movement with 10 hours off his new album 50/50. He was on Mix Up last week and he's absolutely smashing it. And Hermitude featuring Devorah up top with For the Night. We're going to keep surging through. We are so close to Saturday. I can taste it, just 20 minutes away. And to take you there, I've got some more Odd Mob, some Osmosis Jones, and some Young Franco.

Watch out, you're danger.

going to keep this one short and sweet, but this one's Osmosis Jones with one of my favourite tracks from tonight called Auto Sequence. We also heard from Odd Mob featuring Lizzie Land, gorgeous vocals, Never Alone, and Lucy Grind with FN Up Top. My name is Latifa T. This is Doof, the home of Australian electronic music. And when you think of Aussie dance music, you really can't go past Young Franco. We're going to give you this one. It's Charlotte Planck's collab, Peaches, on Triple J.

Quite Simply, Out of This World, taking you on an emotive journey. It's Montetna with Amor on Triple J. And true to the title of this song, I love it. Amore, it's amore. Kasemba in before that with Crash Into You, a brand new one from her. And Bag Raiders up top with Out of My Mind. It slows you down and then it gets into gear and it takes you back down again. It really also takes you on a journey. All about journeys tonight on the show. This is Doof, your home of Australian dance music. And I'm looking at the time and it is officially the weekend. Happy Saturday morning to ya. I am excited for this final hour. We're going to send the weekend off with a bang, darling. I've got some Sturm, some Harry Hayes, some Will Sparks, Kuchka, Two Chum, Dean Turnley, and Memphis LK. It's going to be a banger.

do it well. Hey. Oh, I love this song with all my heart. It's a remix of MIA's Bad Girls. It's called simply Bad Girls by Will Sparks, JDG, and Luciana. Packing that attitude in and that bass from Will, oof, does not go astray. Sturm in before with Red Thunder and Pool Club and Lupo the Boy joining forces on a bit of champagne. We're going to keep the energy coming with some Harry Hayes up next and a sweet little sprinkle of sugar from Kuchka just around the corner.

If this song isn't jing you up on your Saturday morning, you're obviously not listening to it at the right decibel level. In other words, turn it the heck up. What are you doing? Let this bass get in your face. We are currently listening to Din Dada by Airwolf Paradise, Walters, Kevin Aviance, and DJ Gommy. And in before that, a sprinkle of sugar, some sweetness from the one and only Kuchka, Never Give Up on Loving You. Looking at the clock, we got about 40 minutes of the show left to go, and I've got so much goodness still in store, including some Alice in Wonderland and Nina Jirachi, as well as some more grab, taking a Milky Classic on by storm.

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1: The only thing I love more than this city is this freaking song, X Club and Matthew Dear. I've been playing it for the last couple months and it goes off. Taking on the classic Hands Up for Detroit, this is HU4D on Triple J. We also heard the very fun, flirty, Milky and More Grab edit, Just the Way You Are, and Alice in Wonderland and Nina Jirachi hitting it out of the park with Heaven from Alison's album, Ghost World. My name's Latifa T. We only have 30 minutes of power left to go, so let's absolutely run rings around this weekend. Coming up, I've got some U2 Chum, some Bella Claxton, and some Dean Turley, Actin' Tough, a song that has been doing the rounds on TikTok and absolutely going viral. And yes, it's by an Aussie producer. So we're going to play it here on Doof with me, Latifa T, on Triple J.

As I'm listening to this song, I'm imagining myself in the gym, huge muscles, absolutely flexing them, pow pow, because I have the power. That's the name of this song. It's The Power by Bella Claxton on Triple J. We also had some Invisible Wings by 2Charm off their debut album, Star Scum City, and X Club and Matthew Dear with Hate You 4D. We're going to keep the power coming right now with Elevator. This is by Brent Honey. And I've got some Dean Turnley to follow, Actin' Tough. 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

0: come a long way from the light.
1: And just like that, Doof is over for another week. Thank you so much for hanging with me for the last 3 hours or however long you've been tuning in. My name is Latifah T and I will be back on your airwaves tonight. Saturday is the day right now. Yeah, happy Saturday morning to you. But Saturday from 6 p.m. till 10, I will be on House Party, soundtracking your evening. So come hang again and let's do this little thing all over again. All right, time for me to get out of here. My name's Latifah T. See ya.

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1: Oh my goodness gracious, it's a big old week on Breakfast. We are going to chat to Eka Vandal. Just killed it at Coachella, opening for Deftones right now. Plus, I have like a 10-year storyline in my life that I need to close the loop on with Eka Vandal. So pumped to chat to her.
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1: and we covered security by Ammo and the Sniffers on Like a Virgin.
0: It was difficult because obviously we don't play instruments, and so everything was just made on the computer. Vocals came first, and that never happens because we have them. Just trying to make it a little bit more like electronic and JBB in a way, give our attitude to it without stepping on any toes, and I think we did a great job.
1: It was badass, man. This is a fun set. We kind of tore it up, actually. I think the carpet shuffled around the whole time.
0: It was slipping underneath.
1: Performing. But yeah, it was sick.

G Flip, Kinder, or The Ryans. Plus, the winner of our Indigenous initiative will get hands-on mentorship from Blackout and 3%'s own Nookie, and their next single mixed by Grammy-winning engineer Eric J. Get in quick, because entries close at midnight Monday. No extensions.

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1: Who's touring on Triple J?
0: That's right, Rum Jungle is making some massive noise about their winter tour. Their newest album, Marginalia, lands right before they hit the road. So be one of the first to hear it in live settings on Aussie stages from June 19 till early July.
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1: Oh my goodness gracious, it's a big old week on Breakfast. We are going to chat to Eka Vandal. Just killed it at Coachella, opening for Deftones right now. Plus, I have like a 10-year storyline in my life that I need to close the loop on with Eka Vandal. So pumped to chat to her.
2: Ooh, huge. 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I'm doing drugs tonight. We'll be chatting to her ahead of her tour that is later this year. 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
2: We love Genesis Owusu. You love Genesis Owusu. And we know he's going to bring the house down on Friday. We cannot wait. Such a big week on Breakfast. We'll see you then.
0: And Cheddar and Luca, weekday mornings from 6 on Triple J.

This record is his most honest and emotionally complex yet. It's a lyrical work of art, wrapped in warm, nostalgic percussion and toe-tapping riffs. Happy

0: Could a new political party bring together Australians with completely different views, from One Nation supporters to Greens voters?
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1: This won't work or this will fail. 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I am ambitious. I am ambitious for our country. Australia can do hard things.
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2: It was difficult because obviously we don't play instruments, and so everything was made on the computer. 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

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Make sure you're locked in for Mix-Up tonight with me, Kaylin Crabb, because I've got a stacked lineup of local and international selectors taking over the decks to pump up your Saturday night, including a bass-heavy set from our resident DJ, Human Movement, who'll be throwing down sounds from his debut album, 50/50. Euro Sydney-based rising star Deans is bringing global club sounds and UKG bangers to the airwaves. And ahead of his vivid live performances, Endless is taking

G Flip, Kinder, or The Ryans. Plus, the winner of our Indigenous initiative will get hands-on mentorship from Blackout and 3% own Nookie, and their next single mixed by Grammy-winning engineer Eric J. Getting quick, because entries close at midnight Monday. No extensions.

0: Morning, Eliza Getzey with Triple J News. There have been more strikes in the Persian Gulf as Iran's foreign minister has accused the US of a reckless military adventure and undermining diplomatic efforts to end the war. Here's Laura Tingle.
1: US Central Command said it had fired on and disabled two empty Iranian-flagged oil tankers as they tried to reach an Iranian port. Meanwhile, the United Arab Emirates intercepted two ballistic missiles and three drones fired by Iran, which left three people injured. Despite the latest strikes, both the US and Iran say this ceasefire is holding. US Secretary of State Marco Rubio said Washington expected a response from Iran on Friday, but time is now running out on that prediction.
0: The Australian National University has been hit with a serious finding of maladministration over its complaint handling process for council members. Monty Bovell explains.
2: The ANU appointed Vivian Tom to lead an independent investigation into allegations raised at a Senate committee hearing in August last year. In an email sent late on Friday, the ANU Council said it received Dr. Tom's report, which made one finding of maladministration relating to the institution's procedures for managing complaints raised by or about members of the ANU Council. Dr. Tom also made five adverse findings in relation to former council members in respect of their conduct while on council. It remains unclear who the adverse findings in the report relate to.
0: In the US, the Pentagon has unveiled a new website showing never-before-seen files on UFOs after a promise made by US President Donald Trump. Tim Wharton has more.

0: US astronaut Buzz Aldrin observing a fairly bright light source while aboard Apollo 11, a mysterious object making multiple 90-degree turns at a speedy clip, and a blaringly bright object doing corkscrew twists over the skies in Kazakhstan. These are some of the details in a new batch of files on UFOs that the Pentagon has begun releasing, following a promise made by President Donald Trump in February, following a surge in interest after former President Barack Obama told the podcast, "Aliens are real." Pentagon says the public can draw its own conclusions with the information in the files, which include old State Department cables, FBI documents, and transcripts from NASA of crewed flights into space.
1: And voters in the New South Wales electorate of Farrer head to the polls today to decide on a replacement for former federal opposition leader Susan Lee, who held the seat for 25 years. The former coalition stronghold has been in the political spotlight ever since she resigned earlier this year. It's been a safe coalition seat since it was created in 1949, but 12 candidates are now vying to be the next local member for Farrer. One Nation's David Farley and independent Michelle Millthorpe are considered the front runners amid ongoing discontent with the major parties. And that's all the news for now. This is Triple J.
2: Triple J would like to pay our respects to this country's First Peoples, First Nations listeners, artists and traditional custodians of the land throughout Australia. We acknowledge Australia's traditional custodians of country and recognise their continuing connection to land, waters and community. We pay our respects to them and their cultures and to elders past, present and future.

0: Dollar.
1: Who I actually saw at the airport a couple of days ago. I mean, well, should I say he saw me? You're listening to Triple J. Good morning. That track is called Don't Worry, Baby. It's Dom Dolla and Tyga teaming up there. My name's Jordan Barr. I am your weekend's host this morning. And tomorrow we're going to hang out, play some great music. I've got some stuff from the feature album from Noah Kahan coming up. I've got a little bit of some Unearthed High stuff as well. You're going to love it. I am broadcasting on the lands of the Gadigal people this morning. I'm very excited to be here and I can't wait to get into it. Let me know what you're up to. 0439757555. I got to tell you, if I sound like different today, I usually sort of am sitting more upright or at least standing up when I broadcast, but I am lounging. I've got my leg up on the desk. Guys, I busted my ankle last night. It rolled out. I've got like roly-poly ankles as is, but it has fully... It's gone too far. So I'm doing the full rice thing. Got ice on it. Got it up. I'm feeling fine. But it's so funny. It's classic. Classic me. All right. Now, this is the Kid Laroi with Pieces. You're listening to Triple J.

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It's a lyrical work of art, wrapped in warm, nostalgic percussion and toe-tapping riffs.

0: The Great Divide by Noah Kahan. 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
2: Hi, this is Noah Kahan, and my record, The Great Divide, is the feature album all this week on Triple J. Doors is about insecurity in a relationship, of fully opening up to somebody after having something thrown back in your face in a previous relationship or a friendship. It's kind of about being afraid to fully open up and also being very attached to someone and scared of them leaving you.

I mean, come on. Your number one song from the Hottest 100 of 2025, Man, I Need Olivia Dean. Love that track. So nice on a Saturday morning as well. We also had Noah Kahan in there from the feature album All This Week. That track was called Doors, and also The Kid Laroi with Pieces. What a king. Love it. The King Laroi, even. My name's Jordan Barr. I am looking after you until 11 a.m. And shout out to Rob and Shani, who've texted in, who say that they keep Triple J on a Saturday morning at their personal training studio. Love that. Hanging out in Parkdale. Love it. My partner's from Parkdale, so I'm around that area a lot. Maybe I'll see you around, you know? The weather in Victoria looks pretty shoddy though, so I hope everybody's staying as warm as possible. We're heading into winter, you know? I mean, some parts of the country. If you're up north, you guys, I don't know, is it how's it going up there? Is it still pretty warm? How cold does it get further north? We'll find out. Anyway, I've got some more music for you. I'm going to be doing a little shout out to a great contestant in Unearthed High as well. That's coming up very soon. Right now, this is How to Dance Part 2.

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1: Bruv, I just came out of the club and I'm just like, nobody wants to dance anymore. I don't know what is going on. But it's like, everybody's got their phones out, everybody's got

Sounds better with me. Young Franco, Masterpiece, and BCBC teaming up on this one. Good morning. You're listening to Triple J. It's Weekends with me, Jordan Barr. And if you have been sleeping under a rock, you might not be aware that Unearthed High is open, but only for a few more days. If you wanted to submit a song, if you want to be in the running for the Unearthed High comp, it closes at midnight on Monday night. So you've got a little bit of time. I know that musicians, much like, you know, radio presenters and comedians, we can be a little last minute. A deadline gets us going. But I know if you're listening now, maybe this will put the fire underneath you to get something in. Or if you know someone who's a high school age student, hit them up, let them know. I've got a great track for you. If you're a fan of Dope Lemon, Babe Rainbow, Ocean Alley, I mean, I am, so I already know that we're in for a treat. There's this six-piece band out of the Sunshine Coast called Soleil. It's spelled S-O-L-E-I-L. And it's they're in the running for Unearthed High. They're making some really lovely, soulful, uplifting indie rock. And also, shout out to, there's a trumpet in this track, Sunkiss, that I'm about to play out. I think you're going to absolutely love it. You can check them out on the Unearthed website. Give them a review. I think you'll love them. It's perfect.

0: Good morning. You are listening to Triple J. It's Weekends with me, Jordan Barr. That track you just heard there was from a band out of the Sunshine Coast called Soleil. That track is Sun Kissed. They're actually, can you believe it, contestants in Unearthed High. I mean, they sound so established. They're so good. It's got this kind of like funk, but also like surfer energy. Go check them out on Unearthed. I think you're going to love them. Right now, it is 7:30 in the morning, so it's time for us to get some news from Eliza.
1: Morning, Eliza Getzey with a Triple J news update. Three women accused of links to Islamic State have faced court in Sydney and Melbourne over alleged offences committed in Syria. A 32-year-old woman was refused bail in Sydney after being charged with entering a declared conflict zone and allegedly joining ISIS. In Melbourne, two other women have been charged with crimes against humanity offences, including enslavement. A federal electorate that's been a safe coalition seat for nearly 80 years could change this weekend. The by-election in Farrer in southwest New South Wales is to replace former Liberal leader Susan Lee, who resigned earlier this year. The candidates looking most popular are Independent and One Nation. Hundreds of people will gather for a ceremony on the edge of Sydney Harbour this morning as the latest addition on a monument to migration is unveiled. The Maritime Museum's Welcome Wall has the names of more than 36,000 migrants to Australia. And this morning, another 431 families from 59 countries will be unveiled on the wall. US President Donald Trump has announced a three-day ceasefire between Russia and Ukraine, hoping it will be the beginning of the end of the war. The ceasefire will take place from May 9th to 11th and will mark the end of World War II for the Russians, he said on Truth Social. Each country will swap 1,000 prisoners as part of the ceasefire. In sport, Parramatta's completed a stunning Golden Point victory in the NRL, coming from behind to down North Queensland, 33-30 in Townsville. And earlier, the Sydney Roosters consolidated their third position on the ladder with a 28-12 victory over the Gold Coast in Gosford. And the Trump administration has released a tranche of declassified files relating to unidentified flying objects.
0: Whoa.
1: Not a joke.
0: Okay, so what did they show?
1: Well, that's the big question, isn't it? So for context, these files, it's like decades worth of information from investigations into reported sightings of UFOs, unidentified aerial phenomena, they also call them. Things like State Department cables, FBI documents, transcripts from NASA, of like flights into space. So
0: cool.
1: Like Buzz Aldrin observed a fairly bright light source while he was on board Apollo 11. That's probably not what he sounds like at all. Why did I do that? A mysterious object making multiple 90-degree turns at high speed. Someone else reported a blaringly bright object doing corkscrew twists over the skies in Kazakhstan. So lots of reports over the years. What we've seen is many of the photos and videos, they're a little bit murky.
0: Yeah, they never look great.
1: They never look great, do they? It's a bit like Bigfoot. They show, little clusters of dots. Apparently, maybe not too many like conclusive explanations here. But Donald Trump has said, the public can decide for themselves. And he said, have fun with those release of the files.
0: Wow. And so, what has like compelled the U.S. government to do this?
1: Good question. This started last year when former President Barack Obama told a podcast, Brian Taylor Cohen, that aliens are real.
2: Are aliens real?
3: They're real, but I haven't seen them, and they're not being kept in, what is it?
2: Area 51.
3: Area 51. There's no underground facility, unless there's this enormous conspiracy and they hid it from the President of the United States.
2: What was the first question you wanted answered when you became president?
3: Where are the aliens?
1: That was like the podcast where they were doing like a speed run, of all these like little short, sharp questions. Mm-hmm. And that podcast, that grab kind of sparked a lot of interest in UFOs. Obama has since come out and kind of clarified his comments. He's like, look, I was trying to stick with the spirit of the speed run and have a bit of

0: fun with it.
1: Sure.
0: But he said, since it's gotten attention, let me clarify. Statistically, the universe is so vast that the odds are pretty good that there's life out there. So he's like, okay, I'm not saying I've seen the aliens. One of the comments on this video was like, they were like, I think you took a little bit too long to pretend to not know the name of Area 51.
1: Also, it's so typical to clean up and be like, no, it's just a joke.
0: It's just a joke.
1: We're just having a laugh.
0: I don't know.
1: No aliens.
0: So I don't know if there was some political point scoring going on with Trump kind of leaning into this joke and being like, we're going to release the files on UFOs. But
1: I mean, it wouldn't.
0: They're out there now. The files, that is.
1: We're getting some files from him and that's something. But that's so fascinating. I mean, look, if I were in the US government, maybe I probably wouldn't tell them everything that was going on. Maybe. Who knows?
0: I'll ponder that.
1: If there's any aliens listening, hope you're having a happy Saturday.
0: Yeah, text in.
1: Text in. I reckon you'd love this band. It's Jungle. You're listening to Triple J.

I Love You Out Loud from Larissa Lambert. Good morning. It's Saturday. You're hanging out with me on Triple J. My name's Jordan Barr. We were chatting earlier with Eliza about the

aliens and stuff. If you missed the news earlier, it sounds like Trump wants to release some files about Area 51, and we were just chatting about the potential of aliens existing. You know, and that's a classic Saturday morning chat. We've all been there. We're just waking up and we're like, is there more to life than just us? Maurice has texted in on 0439757555 and said, Triple J, one alien landed in Camden, New South Wales last night. What? Can we get him on the air? Him, I don't know. What does the alien want to go by? Let me know. And let's get into it, guys. 0439757555. Have you seen any aliens or anything that you can't explain, whether it's like, you know, aliens or supernatural? Is there something like that's always irked you where you've been like, that person was just like not quite right? You know that footage of that woman on the plane that went viral a few years ago when she's pointing, she's like, that is not a human. Have you ever had one of those experiences? Or just a weird vibe? Are there buildings, streets? There's an area in Melbourne called the Docklands, and there is something. It gives me like alien energy. I feel like, I don't know, maybe because it's sort of new. Anyway, I'm getting lost. We need to get back on track. We need to listen to some music. This is Egoism. This is a song that I've actually really cannot stop listening to. It's called Summer Again, Sung to the End. It's sort of a duet vibe. It reminds me of the 2010s in a way as well, with this sort of era of music. Let me know what you think. I think you'll love it as well.

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1: Oh my goodness gracious, it's a big old week on Breakfast. We are going to chat to Eka Vandal. Just killed it at Coachella, opening for Deftones right now. Plus, I have like a 10-year storyline in my life that I need to close the loop on with Eka Vandal. So pumped to chat to her.
2: Ooh, huge. 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I'm doing drugs tonight. We'll be chatting to her ahead of her tour that is later this year. And also, if I can say, Luca, I'm excited to meet another girly who uses the word crank just like me.
1: And then on Friday, we are cranking a like version from Genesis Owusu.
2: We love Genesis Owusu. You love Genesis Owusu. And we know he's going to bring the house down on Friday. We cannot wait. Such a big week on Breakfast. We'll see you then.
0: Cheddar and Luca, weekday mornings from 6 on Triple J.

Noah Dylan, absolutely killing it with that track. That is That's Just How I Feel. You're listening to Triple J. It is Weekends with me, Jordan Barr. We also had a little bit of Summer Again sung to the end from Egoism. And right now, to get you to the news, this is Parachute Youth. Can't get better than this. Happy Saturday.

0: Morning, Eliza Getzey with Triple J News. Two women accused of links to the Islamic State group have become the first people in Australia charged with slavery-related crimes against humanity offences in Syria. The women, aged 53 and 31, faced court in Melbourne after arriving on flights from the Middle East. Law Professor Don Rothwell from ANU says the case is the first of its kind in Australia.
1: There have been some charges and some convictions brought with respect to persons who've been charged with slavery-related offences and situations in Australia, but they're completely different from the crimes against humanity charges that we're talking about here for all of the reasons that we've identified. So completely unprecedented for the Australian legal system.
0: Voters in the New South Wales federal seat of Farah will today choose their representation in Canberra, with polls opening right around now. 12 candidates are vying to replace the former opposition leader, Susan Lee, who held the seat for 25 years before she quit in February. One Nation's David Farley is a front runner. Griffith resident Paul Perotti says voters have shown candidates during the campaign they want their voices heard in Canberra.
2: Anyone who ignores that, it will be at their peril. The message is clear that these regional communities will no longer tolerate being treated with contempt, and there will be significant backlash.
0: Victoria's peak legal body says more preventative and rehabilitative services are needed for young offenders. Data in the state's budget handed down this week shows the average daily number of 15 to 17-year-old boys in custody has risen from 117 to 165, the largest jump in several years. The government says its bail reforms have increased custody numbers and it's funding several services to support at-risk young people. But the Law Institute of Victoria's Jared Behan says that funding needs to be increased.
3: The prioritisation of the investment in evidence-based solutions that prioritise education, safer housing, early intervention, community-based support services and accessible rehabilitative services are something that's strongly recommended or desired.
0: And bug experts are celebrating the discovery of a previously undescribed species of feather-legged assassin bug spotted in bushland in Darwin. The bugs are so named because of the way they lie in wait for ants and release a special scent that paralyses their prey. PhD researcher Daniel Bardi identified the latest species while he was working in Charles Darwin National Park, and he's named it the Larrakia assassin bug after Darwin's traditional owners.
4: It was just pure happenstance that at the end of a very long few weeks of not finding anything, that I just so happened to find this bug at the end of the day. And then sort of for the next few days afterwards, we just hit this very small pocket of woodland in Charles Darwin National Park.
0: And this is Triple J.

A moment like that from the Jungle Giants. Good morning. You're listening to Triple J. It's Weekends with me, Jordan, and we have got some great music coming up. I got a little bit of Hannah Brewer not far away, some Lude too. Plus, I'm going to be playing out the Laika version from yesterday. Joey Valance and Bray came into the studio with Conchetta and Luca, and they put down a cover of this track. Security!

I was certainly surprised when I found out that they were covering that song. But then when I think about it, I'm like, well, Amyl and the Sniffers, Amy Taylor in particular, and Joey Valance-Bray, I mean, they're so turbo. The energy at their live shows is unmatched. They sort of whip everyone up into this frenzy, but it's like the audiences as well, even though everybody's like feeling a bit like all over the place, there's still a lot of care and love for one another as we're thrashing out. And I was like, they're actually cultivating a very similar vibe when they perform live. So I think you're going to love it. If you haven't heard it already, stick around. It's coming up in a couple songs time. Also, if you're impatient, you can head straight to the Triple J YouTube page and watch the whole thing there. Right now, this is Channel Lauren with Growing Pains. Chanel Lauren, I believe.

0: Joey Valance and Bray with an incredible like aversion. They came in and covered Amel and the Sniffers' Security. And it might seem like a surprise. It was sort of a surprise at first for me as well, but it turns out that this is an obvious choice for the boys.
1: I mean, Joey and I are both huge fans of the band, and we really wanted to do like an Aussie band. And not only that, we like covering songs that are like women-led, like women voices. Like, it's just cool to cover stuff like that. So
2: yeah,
1: so.
2: We love a contrast too, and like especially because we sort of have this punk energy that we hold a lot in our music, to sort of go that route and give a little bit of a nod to that.
1: Yeah.
2: It's just so cool, and we love the band, and we're so excited.
0: Pretty amazing. All right, shall we get into some more music, guys? You're listening to Triple J. It's Weekends with me, Jordan Barr. And right now, I really slipped over my S's there. This is a little bit of Joe with Delete Ya. Red Eye.

0: wireless.
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0: That is a new one from Darcy Haven, Wishbone. Good morning. You're listening to Triple J. It's Weekends with me, Jordan Barr. We also had Hannah Brewer in there with Tenpin Haven. And up the top was Joe with Delicia. It's about, well, it's just before 8:30 on your Saturday morning, so it's time for us to get a news update from Eliza.
1: Morning, Eliza Getzey with a Triple J news update. The NT Children's Commissioner has reiterated her request for an inquest into the death of Kumanjai Little Baby. The Territory's Minister for Child Protection, Robin Carl, has accused her department of mishandling the Child Protection Department of the Territory, of mishandling safety concerns reportedly raised prior to the five-year-old's disappearance. NT Children's Commissioner Charlena Musk says she hasn't been briefed on any plans for a review. The US has struck two empty Iranian-flagged oil tankers in the Strait of Hormuz, while Iran has renewed strikes against the United Arab Emirates. The Iranian foreign minister has accused the US of sabotaging a diplomatic solution. The US Secretary of State, Marco Rubio, says Washington is still expecting a response from Iran today on a proposed peace deal. Three hikers, including two foreign nationals, have been killed in an Indonesian volcano eruption. 10 others have been rescued after Mount Dukono in Indonesia's North Maluku province started erupting. And a crash in the final 650 metres of the opening stage of the Giro d'Italia has seen Frenchman Paul Magny claim his first Grand Tour victory. 20 riders collided in the pile-up as the road narrowed with the finish line almost in sight. Robert Stannard was the best placed of the Australians. After the first stage, he had a 14th place finish. And Instagram users are no longer able to send completely private direct messages after the feature was switched off globally yesterday. The removal of end-to-end encryption on messages is a major U-turn by Instagram's parent company Meta, which previously championed the technology.
0: Yeah, this sounds huge and, a little concerning for me.
1: But it does sound concerning, doesn't it?
0: Can you talk us through this change in Instagram?
1: It's interesting. And there's, kind of pros and cons. So the situation is what... One of the options is for your messages in Instagram is end-to-end encryption. It's a really

0: the common technology. It's the most secure form of online messaging. And it basically means that only you and the person you're messaging can see those messages, which sounds obvious, right? But
1: yes.
0: It's actually not always the case. It's the default on apps like WhatsApp, Facebook Messenger, which is also owned by Meta, iMessage on your Apple iPhone, Google Messages and Signal as well. And Meta, which is a really common technology, it's the most secure form of online messaging. And it basically means that only you and the person you're messaging can see those messages, which sounds obvious, right? But
1: yes.
0: It's actually not always the case. It's the default on apps like WhatsApp, Facebook Messenger, which is also owned by Meta, iMessage on your Apple

0: 3 and later made the feature optional on Instagram with plans to make it default, but the default part of that plan hasn't happened. So it was optional on Instagram, but after 7 years, they've decided not to make it default. They argue that, well, there weren't enough people taking up the option. But experts say that, like, when you give people an option, they have to go to the settings and opt in.
1: Yeah.
0: Like, then people aren't as likely to do that. So,
1: and also people might not have been aware of it as well.
0: That's possible, yeah. So now it's just standard encryption, which basically means an internet service provider can access private material if needed. And it's very common as well in most major sort of websites like Gmail.
1: Mm, okay. So what are the pros and cons here? Because I think at first it sounds scary, but how are people reacting to this?
0: Yeah, there's on both sides there are some big pros and some potentially big cons. So end-to-end encryption has been opposed for a long time by child safety campaigners because they say it allows extreme content, like perhaps child abuse depictions and that kind of thing, to be spread online, and because it's completely encrypted, authorities can't jump in and intervene.
1: Totally.
0: So like that have welcomed this decision by Meta. But on the other side, it's been condemned by privacy advocates who are concerned that now basically Instagram can access all the content of DMs, including images and videos and voice notes too. And I think they're also upset that they did it pretty quietly. Like I mentioned, they sort of just said, end-to-end encrypted messaging won't be supported after the 8th of May. If you've got chats affected by this change, you'll see instructions on how to download any media or messages that you may wish to keep. So there are fears around it being used to train AI. Probably the biggest concern here. Instagram has said in the past that they don't do that. They're not using direct messages to train AI. But now that this latest development has happened, they are declining to comment on the decision to sort of reverse the whole end-to-end encryption in Instagram messages. The Instagram boss declined to be interviewed. And some of these privacy advocates are probably, having trust issues perhaps with the way that this has been a bit of a U-turn by Meta. And Meta have told staff just last month that their clicks and activity on their work devices would start being collected as training data for the company's AI models.
1: Wow.
0: So they are using some kinds of data for AI.
1: Yeah.
0: And that's changing and updating all the time. So we'll see what this means for Instagram.
1: Okay.
0: But made me think anyway about it's different from between different apps and all the different kinds of privacy. And I don't even really think about it when I jump on.
1: I certainly don't. This has actually been very illuminating for me, Eliza. So I really appreciate
0: you. Happy to have done my job.
1: Totally. You've broken it down really nicely because I feel like it can be very overwhelming with how much technology is updating and with the influence of AI and stuff like that, it feels like you're playing catch up constantly. So
0: yeah,
1: it is interesting to see how it's all playing out. And thank you for keeping us updated.
0: Anytime.
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1: All breakups should happen over text.
0: Why?
1: I don't care if it is a 7-year divorce. I don't care if it's just after one day. It should always be a text.
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to Corazon featuring The Warning. That's from Pinal. I mean, a song that has become such an earworm. I feel like they talk about Song of the Summer all the time. It might not be summer in Australia, but I feel like it could be the song of the winter. It brings a summer feel in these cold days. We also had Omar Apollo with Evergreen, and up the top was Working Class Hero from Pacific Avenue. My name's Jordan Barr. You're hanging out with me on weekends on Triple J. I'm here till 11 a.m. and I have actually busted my ankle. Don't worry, going to the doctors after this. I'm doing the whole Rice thing. I got it wrapped, got it elevated. I got ice on it, but I do, like, potentially TMI here, but I've got to run to the bathroom. So what I might have got put on, I've got a great song for you, a wonderful song by Becca Hatch called Garden, Bang Goes the Drum. It goes for about 4 minutes and 18 seconds, and I'm going to hop my way there and back. Let's see if I make it back before the end of this song, shall we? Let's go.

From Dizzy Days. I've been loving everything that they've been dropping over these last couple of years. You're listening to Triple J. It's Weekends with me, Jordan Barr, to get you to the news. Throw you back a little bit. This is In For The Kill from LaRue.

0: morning, Eliza Getzey with Triple J News. Voters are now casting their ballots in the New South Wales federal seat of Farrer in a by-election triggered by the resignation of Susan Lee 3 months after she was deposed as Liberal leader. Melinda Hayter is in Griffith.
1: There are 12 candidates who are vying to be the next member for Farrer. For a number of weeks now, though, the two front runners have been One Nation's David Farley and Independent Michelle Millthorpe. Now, Michelle Millthorpe did run against Susan Lee in the 2025 federal election and picked up around 20% of first preference votes. David Farley is obviously the One Nation candidate, and we've had Pauline Hanson in and around the electorate of Farrer a number of times during this campaign.
0: Overseas, the US and Iran say their fragile ceasefire is holding despite renewed strikes in the Persian Gulf. Here's Laura Tingle.
2: Time is running out on the prediction by Secretary of State Marco Rubio that Iran would respond to a US peace proposal on Friday, Washington.

0: time. US Central Command said it had fired on and disabled two empty Iranian-flagged oil tankers as they tried to reach port, and the United Arab Emirates intercepted ballistic missiles and drones fired by Iran, which left three people injured. The Iranian Foreign Minister adding that every time a diplomatic solution is on the table, the US opts for a reckless military adventure.
1: The US government has released a major tranche of never-before-seen files about unidentified flying objects. The declassified documents include decades of investigations into reported sightings of UFOs. Many of the photos and videos uploaded are murky and show small clusters of dots without any conclusive explanation of what was filmed or captured. King Charles has penned an open birthday card to David Attenborough. The much-loved British natural historian and broadcaster is celebrating his 100th birthday. The King says Attenborough has played a big role in helping highlight the urgent need to protect the planet.
2: You have revealed the beauty and wonders of nature to audiences around the world in new and marvellous ways.
1: And in sport, 24-time Grand Slam tennis champion Novak Djokovic has been beaten in three sets in the second round at the Italian Open in Rome. The 38-year-old was making his return to the ATP Tour after a shoulder injury kept him off the court since early March, but he went down to Croatia's Dino Prismic 2-6, 6-2, 6-4. Djokovic revealed after the match he won't enter any more tournaments before the French Open. He'll be chasing his fourth French Open title when the event starts on the 24th of May. And that's all the news for now. Right now you're listening to Triple J.

Drop Dead from Olivia Rodrigo, a real sneak peek of that album that's coming out very soon. I'm a Rodrigo head, sorry to say. I love her. Olivia, what are the Olivia Rodrigo fans called? I'll find out. And that song, Drop Dead, I feel like it perfectly encapsulates a crush. You know when you've got a crush on someone and then you can sense their energy the second they walk into a room or you go for a drink or anything like that, and it's just like, it's fun, it's exciting. But I was warned by the internet not to hold on to that feeling, because apparently this album is going to be a real breakdown of a relationship. So this being the first release is sort of encapsulating the start of that feeling, and then slowly over time becoming disappointed and heartbroken as the relationship wears on. Which, you know what though, I love a bit of heartbreak. I love it when I don't like it. The musicians go through it, of course. My heart goes out to you. But at the same time, boy, do we get some incredible music. Speaking of, we've got a little bit of Ray, Winter Woman, right now. My name's Jordan Barr. You're listening to Weekends on Triple J.

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1: Hey, party people, make sure you're locked in for Mix Up tonight with me, Kaylin Crabb, because I've got a stacked lineup of local and international selectors taking over the decks to pump up your Saturday night, including a bass-heavy set from our resident DJ, Human Movement, who'll be throwing down sounds from his debut album, 50/50. Eora Sydney-based rising star Deans is bringing global club sounds and UKG bangers to the airwaves. And ahead of his vivid live performances, Endless is taking over with big rave energy. Do not miss it, and I'll catch you on Mix Up tonight from 10 right here on Triple J.

That's Kinky from Baby. Good morning. You're listening to Triple J. It's Weekends with me, Jordan Barr. We also had Winter Woman from Ray from that incredible album, This Music May Contain Hope. And then in there as well, throwing you back, having a great time with Simulation from TK Miser. So good. She truly is the GOAT. I'm going to play some more music for you now. I've got some of The Boys not far away. I've got some Memphis LK. But right now we're going to go overseas. This is a team up of Tyler and Zara Larson. She did it again. Happy Saturday, baby.

0: U.S. Secretary of State Marco Rubio says Washington is still expecting a response from Iran today, that's Friday U.S. time, on a proposed peace deal. That's despite strikes kicking off in the Persian Gulf from both Iran and the U.S. The Iranian foreign minister has accused America of sabotaging a diplomatic solution with what he calls a reckless military adventure. Residents in the New South Wales electorate of Farrer say immigration will be a big issue when they head to the by-election polls today. Many industries in that area rely heavily on migration, while some communities say they face housing supply issues. One Nation's Farrer candidate, David Farley, has been forced to backtrack on pro-immigration comments made at a local candidates' forum. The Retail Workers Union is calling for stronger laws in Victoria to protect staff from increasing violence ahead of this year's state election. A nationwide survey of shoppers found more than 70% had experienced or witnessed abuse directed at retail or fast food workers. In sport, the Western Bulldogs have hung on for a nail-biting two-point victory over Port Adelaide, leading by 18 points at the main break. The Bulldogs went on to kick just one more goal as they held out to win 74-72. At the Gabba, the Brisbane Lions beat Carlton by 11 points. And in the UK, a woman's given birth in a moving car as she and her partner raced to reach a hospital in the north of England.
1: What?
0: They didn't quite make it.
1: I mean, you usually sort of pull over once you're starting to, you're like, the kid's coming out.
0: Yeah, I feel like lots of babies are born on the side of the road, but yeah. they didn't even get out of the car.
1: They kept moving.
0: They were going about 100 k's an hour. They were in a big rush.
1: Oh my God.
0: And not only that, it's a very dramatic story. Chiara Musetti, she's the mum, she's 28. She was in labour and the area was flooded. So throughout this 45-minute journey between home and the hospital, they kept stopping their car to check that they could make it through the flooded roads.
1: Oh, my God.
0: So they were about 10 minutes away from the hospital when her waters broke. And about 5 minutes after that, baby Sienna popped out as her dad, James, rounded a roundabout.
1: Whoa!
0: She was born at 3:30 a.m. on the 24th, weighing out 8 pounds, and she's doing really well.
1: That's so despite the dramatic delivery. But also the like, look, I'm no big city doctor, but the water breaking to baby delivery turnaround is pretty incredible.
0: That's fast.
1: There.
0: Right.
1: That's a roundabout. What a hectic situation.
0: It was chaotic. And they told The Independent, the UK media outlet, about this. She said, "We'd been trying to stay calm throughout the whole journey, but when she started coming out, we were screaming." She said, "I had to sit up on the chair in the car, take my seatbelt off, pull my leggings down. She just fell out.
1: Whoa.
0: And I had to catch her in my arms." So she delivered her own baby. And when they got to the hospital, she said her partner ran out with no shoes or socks on because he'd taken them off to test the floodwaters when they were doing this dramatic journey. And she said the midwives ran out and they couldn't believe that she had given birth in the moving car. She says Sienna is a really chilled out baby, which is pretty surprising. Her dad also says how intense it was. He said when the baby came out, there were three people screaming in the car, me, Chiara, and the baby that had just been born.
1: This feels like a Judd Apatow movie.
0: Totally.
1: They're all just screaming. I mean, it kind of makes sense. A hectic birth and then a chill baby. I feel like.
0: Don't you say that sometimes, don't
1: they? Yeah, it's got to be.
0: I like that.
1: Got to be relaxed. Hopefully that baby's sleeping through the night. Well, I guess it doesn't really need to because the parents have got so much adrenaline in their body. They're going to be up for a couple of weeks. Anyway.
0: They deserve a chill baby after that experience,
1: I think. Absolutely. So intense. I'm obsessed. Thank you so much, Eliza.
0: Any old time.
1: We'll chat to you tomorrow. Right now, this is That Boy's Not Nice from Memphis LK, who actually recently had her own baby.

Chloe Pache with Knots. Good morning. You're listening to Triple J. It's Weekends with me, Jordan Barr. We had Wafia before that with Nosebleed and Memphis LK up the top with That Boy's Not Nice. I have got such a treat for you, especially if you are a fan of Play Lunch. They are going to be live at the Wireless tomorrow night. So tune in from 7 p.m. on Sunday if you want to hear the whole set. But I got a live little preview track from that gig at 170 Russell. It was in 2025 towards the end of last year. The track is called Real Estate Apps. Go off. Also, while we're here, 043975755, what would, like, everybody's got like fan names for their fans now, like, you know, the Beliebers, the BTS Army and stuff like that. I feel like Play Lunch have built up such a fan base over the last 12 months. Do their fans have a name yet? What would they be called? Like the Roll-Ups or like Squashed Banana? Like, what's a Play Lunch themed fan name? 043975755, let me know right now. Let's go live. Bit of a language warning on this one. Surprise, surprise. The boys love to drop a C-bomb.

0: just keeps going.
1: Genesis Owusu, Life Keeps Going. Good morning. You're listening to Triple J. It's Weekends with me, Jordan Barr. And damn, that song is so good. Everything that Genesis has been dropping recently has been so incredible. We also had a little bit of real estate apps from Play Lunch earlier. It was a live recording from 2025 when the boys played at 170 Russell in Melbourne. If you were there, then you know it was absolutely turbo. So much fun. It's cool to see how much those guys have been blowing up over the last few years too. And I thought, with all these like fan names coming out at the Beliebers, the BTS army and stuff like that, Blinks as well, if you're into K-pop and stuff like that. There's so many fan names. What would it be for the Play Lunch fans? A few contenders. We've got Bubblers or Play Lunches, or how about Lunchies? That was suggested by Beethoven from Tasmania. Also, Dave has said, surely the Snack Pack? Maybe. Imogen says the Lunchables. Love that. That's also a great option. There's plenty out there. I got a bit of Magdalena Bay, Human Happens, right now to get you to the news. But also, if you have a novelty song, a fun, kooky song that you want to hear played out on your Saturday for Silly Saturdays, start getting them in. 043975 7555. I'll be picking one very soon.

0: Eliza Getzey with Triple J News. Deputy Prime Minister Richard Marles has defended Labor's decision not to field a candidate in today's by-election in the New South Wales electorate of Farrer. It was triggered by the resignation of Liberal leader Susan Lee, who held Farrer for a quarter of a century before she quit in February. One Nation's David Farley is considered one of the frontrunners, and if he wins the seat, it would be the party's first federal election victory. Mr. Marles says the decision by Labor not to run is pretty normal in the circumstances.
1: You're talking about a by-election in the context of a blue ribbon seat being held by the opposition, in this case the coalition, and so the decision that we've taken is pretty consistent with that. But the remarkable moment here is the coalition's contest to try and hang on to this seat.
0: The death of five-year-old girl Kumanjai Little Baby in Alice Springs has intensified calls for safer, better quality housing for Aboriginal families in the NT. While the Northern Territory government says it'll review its child protection services after Kumanjai's alleged murder, advocates say the issue is wider than the child protection system. Ben Grimes from the North Australian Aboriginal Justice Agency says poor housing is a big part of the problem.
2: So we need at least 1,200 new houses in the Northern Territory just to meet basic demand. We would say that is the starting point for where all of our efforts and all of our money should be directed. It's very hard for any other programs to be effective when families don't have stable houses to begin with.
0: Retail Workers Union, the SDA, has called on the Victorian government to introduce workplace protection orders after a rise in violence. A national survey of shoppers by 50acres and YouGov found 70% had experienced or witnessed abuse directed at a retail or fast food worker. A number of other states have workplace protection orders, and National Assistant Secretary Helen Cooney says they've been successful.
3: Workplace protection orders were first introduced in the ACT, and they operate a bit like an AVO, barring repeat offenders from entering retail premises for up to 12 months. So it takes learnings from other parts of policy and makes it work for this problem.
0: And overseas, the US government has declassified and released dozens of files around possible UFO sightings. Cayman Gock explains.
4: The Department of Defence said the documents released should not be interpreted as a conclusive indication of unidentified aerial phenomena, also known as UAP. President Donald Trump ordered the release of files related to decades of sightings and investigations earlier this year. The release includes astronaut Buzz Aldrin observing a fairly bright light source while aboard the Apollo 11.